0: 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Country 93.
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0: If you want to jump in on the show, it's 1-800-990-2448. On the way, it's Sasha's Info Dump.
4: Sometimes you end up eating alone at a restaurant. It happens.
0: That's awful.
4: It's okay.
0: Yeah, I don't know about that.
4: I find it really
0: romantic.
4: Peaceful. Actually,
0: oh, peaceful?
4: Yeah, romantic.
0: I don't know. I don't know.
4: I think it's really peaceful. And I'm not
0: pathetic.
4: The only one. Don't you dare. I'll take peaceful.
0: Okay.
4: I'll take that one. But people are starting to go out to eat more and more by themselves. It's a growing trend. People are making reservations table for one.
0: Now, can I just quickly, before we go, if you see a young person doing that, is that okay? But then when you see an older person doing that, it's sad, isn't it?
4: No. I think anyone and everyone should be able to do it. It's about being comfortable with your own company.
0: When you see Nan sitting there by herself having a piece of pie, that doesn't pull at your heartstrings?
4: Oh, I think that's very sweet.
0: Oh.
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0: 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Sasha's
1: info. Sometimes you end up eating alone at a restaurant. You know, you're in a hurry, you're alone on a business trip. It happens, but reservations for tables of one as an actual, like, take myself on a date, that's trending upwards right now. I'll tell you more coming up. I feel like fall is one of those weird seasons that has a start date like any other season, but there's so many like unofficial starts to it that we almost don't really know exactly when fall starts. Right. I mean, when the pumpkin spice latte comes out at Starbucks, that's sort of an unofficial start to fall.
2: Yeah.
1: Definitely when kids go back to school, we all start feeling like, oh, it's already fall.
2: Labor Day long weekend.
1: Yeah. Totally. That seems to like close out the summer, right? But as much as it seems like it's already fall, not quite yet. We do have a full week left. Fall equinox, I guess you could say. That actually starts this coming Tuesday. So if you are someone that really just wants to drink in every little bit of summer, I hear you because I'm right there with you. I love summer so much. I never want it to end. We do have one full week left.
2: Nice.
1: So just kick a hole in it, my friend. So it's not that uncommon to go out and eat on your own every once in a while. Some people really enjoy doing it, actually.
2: Oh,
1: some people
2: awful.
1: Dread it.
2: Oh, it's awful.
1: Awful?
2: Yeah, I feel so guilty when I have to go pick up takeout and I'm there on my own and I have to wait for it.
1: Yeah.
2: And I'm here for takeout. Like, I tell everybody, I announce why I'm there on my own.
1: Like, you feel kind of embarrassed eating by yourself?
2: Of course I do.
1: Why?
2: I don't have no friends. What's going on?
1: But sometimes you might be, like, on a business trip or something like that.
2: That's the only way that that's okay.
1: Okay.
2: That is the only way.
1: Okay, but I do love this. Trending upwards is people literally calling a restaurant or booking on OpenTable, stuff like that.
2: So sad.
1: And booking tables for one.
2: I'd hang up on you.
1: Oh, you can't do that.
2: I would. I'd say, you know what? Pony up at the bar. I'm not giving you a table.
1: And you're not taking up space.
2: I'm not, no.
1: And we're doing it to, like, midweek. It's just a nice way to break up the week a little bit. Reservations for tables of one have gone up a ton on Tuesday nights in particular. And reservations for one in general have gone up by about 22% from last year. So we just want to take ourselves on dates. There is nothing wrong
2: with
1: that.
2: There's nothing wrong with it. Go like a decent person and go to the bar.
1: Oh my goodness.
2: Do not take up space at an actual table. Okay. Unless you're the only one in the restaurant, I get it.
1: What if it's just like a little table for two? Like, just a teeny table in the corner.
2: You just said it. It's a table for two, not one.
1: No, but I think it's a really nice thing to take yourself out on a date every once in a while, especially like midweek. Come on.
2: Go to the bar.
1: Oh.
2: Be a decent human.
1: No, don't. You know, not all of us have as many friends as you, okay?
2: Yeah, well, I'm sorry, but...
1: Sorry about your luck, man.
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6: Showers ending sometime this evening, then becoming cloudy, low of 15. On Wednesday, a mix of sun and cloud, high of 22. And on Thursday, a mix of sun and cloud, 40% chance of showers, high of 23.

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2: How expensive is back to school supplies for you right now? This is what we're talking about, and it's changed so much, and it's rapidly changing. Don't even get me started with AI. I want to park that just for a second.
3: Definitely.
2: Because that's a whole different topic. Apple pencils. Who knew those were over $100?
3: What is an Apple pencil? I've never even heard of one.
2: So it's the pencil that you write on your iPads, right?
3: Oh, okay.
2: And it's great for graphic design.
3: Sure.
2: It's great for note-taking, stuff like that. Both our daughters are in university right now, so they're... That's the new way of doing things.
3: Yeah, the one thing that I do really appreciate about all this technology when it comes to back to school is I just think back to when I was in school and how much stuff I had to carry.
2: Your backpack.
3: Such a heavy backpack. And then if you also did extracurricular activities, like if you had volleyball practice after, forget about it. I played the tenor sax in band. I went to a school with one hallway and I had to lug that thing around. So I just...
2: Here comes Spencer.
3: So I just do appreciate for kids now that, it is a lot more money to get everything, you know, the Apple pencils, computer, the laptop, the iPads, whatever it is. But at least they're not having to lug a million things anymore.
2: That's true. Hey, John, you remember back in the day, right?
4: Back in the day, it was we'd go out shopping on the one day, and we'd get for me and my sisters, and stop at a clothing store. We'd get new clothes. And,
2: right.
4: It was all done in one day.
3: That's it.
2: Yeah.
4: Now I think they're shopping all summer.
2: Listen to me, John. They're shopping right up until next June. it's an ongoing thing.
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1: If you just jumped in, we're talking about back-to-school supplies and a couple of things on that. Factor in the cost of pencils now. I don't know if you need pencils anymore. I have no idea.
2: I don't know either.
1: But it has definitely changed from my day to your day to my daughter's days right now. Everybody's on laptops. They're on iPads. They go to a landing page for the most part, whether that's a Google page that is for said subject. And from there, you extract the assignments. You submit assignments, all these other things. I remember the deadline. One of my daughters was saying, oh, the deadline, Dad, is at 11:59 p.m. tonight.
2: Right.
1: I'm like, what?
2: Why don't you just hand it in during school?
1: What do you mean 11:59 p.m.? What does that mean?
2: That's a new concept.
1: Isn't it, though?
2: Yeah.
1: And if it's at 12 midnight, because it's time stamped, it's deemed late.
2: Yeah.
1: What about handing it in tomorrow?
2: Right. I know. That's so wild.
1: Oh, Candace, we're talking about back to school supplies. And then back in the day with your children, how different was it back then?
3: It was pretty basic. We didn't, you know, they gave us a little bit of a list that we needed and it was easy. Now it just sounds like there's so much that they have to bring or get and everything is, you know, everything costs so much money for people now.
1: Oh, yeah.
3: So it is different.
2: It seems like a lot, but also not a ton at the same time because it's all just on a laptop. Or some piece of technology
1: I don't remember paying like $500 in back-to-school supplies. You know what I mean?
3: Yeah, definitely not.
1: Like, where did this start?
2: I know.
1: Like, one of my daughters is getting one of those Apple pens, pencils for their iPad. I mean, that's $100 bucks right there.
3: Yep.
1: You know what I mean? Like, what's a 4-H pencil? 4-H lead pencil or 2-H.
2: Yeah, right.
1: What does that cost these days? I probably don't want to know,
2: no,
1: to tell you
2: don't.
1: The truth. I probably don't want to know.
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7: Showers ending sometime this evening, then becoming cloudy, low of 15. On Wednesday, a mix of sun and cloud, high of 22. And on Thursday, a mix of sun and cloud, 40% chance of showers, high of 23.

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0: It's 1-800-990-2448. On the way is your case file. See what's going on in music today. Riley Greene figures out who could or is or may be his biggest competition on The Voice.
1: Oh, yeah, that's right.
0: As far as one of the other coaches is concerned. What did we learn today? Well, we learned that back-to-school supplies have drastically changed since, I'm sure, the last time you bought school supplies for yourself.
1: Yeah, like who's still buying a protractor?
0: Or Duotangs.
1: Right.
0: Also, who influences your watching patterns? Is it perhaps the Emmys that wrapped up yesterday?
1: Or do you wait for someone to tell you that you should be watching something?
0: And tell me you're getting old without telling me you're getting old. Sasha, who's just purchased a pill organizer.
1: It is so cute. I'm so excited about it. I can't wait to go home and look at
0: it. Yeah, that's great. So that's coming up.
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1: Case Files.
2: All righty, let's see what's happening in the world of music. On the way, Riley Green has figured out who is his greatest threat on The Voice. So we'll get to that in a sec. Fans have been missing Kenny Chesney's summer tour. He traditionally goes out and does all these stadium shows, right?
3: Right, yeah.
2: But because he was hanging out at the Sphere in Vegas, he took a bit of a break. But get set, because Kenny's original Vibe tour... Yeah, sorry, I got that wrong. Kenny... I'll do that again. Get set. Kenny's original Vibe Room Tour 2027 is coming our way. It looks like it starts in the spring. Eric Church and Sheryl Crow will be opening up these shows.
3: Stop it.
2: That's wild.
3: Get
2: eh?
3: Right out of town.
2: You know, you're this big when you can get Eric Church, who could do a stadium show on his own.
3: Yep.
2: And Sheryl Crow, I'm pretty sure she could get close.
3: I think so, yeah.
2: Are doing supporting roles for Kenny Chesney.
3: That is cool.
2: Here's Kenny talking about his career, looking back and seeing where it is now.
4: I didn't realize when I first got on the ride that it was going to be a lot, how much work was going to be involved in staying on the ride. And then again, I didn't realize how much fun it was going to be. I really love what I do. I love being able to take a song and then touching somebody's life with it. And it's better than it's ever been right now.
2: Yeah. Talk about a guy. I mean, he's kind of like Tim McGraw in that way, where they both kind of started out at the same time and they're still making relevant music. Listen, he's already, you know, inside the top 10 current singles. So, I mean, it's not like he's not making new music and it's not going anywhere.
3: He's not slowing down.
2: No. So I think that's so awesome. Well, being the new guy on The Voice could be challenging for Riley Green, but he's like, no, I'm the only country, like true country person on the panel.
3: I guess
2: he is.
3: He would be,
2: I mean,
3: right.
2: The closest would be Kelly Clarkson, yeah. But no, that's as close as you get. Here's Riley revealing who his biggest competition on The Voice is.
5: It's tough because there's some, you know, Adam's been there forever. Queen Latifah is very, very famous. I think probably Kelly Clarkson. She's going to try to get some of my country acts on the show, I know.
2: Well, there you go.
3: Mm-hmm.
2: It's Kelly.
3: That's it.
2: Because, as he said, Spro's closest to country, though. Yeah. Well, we'll see. Good luck to Riley Green, which, by the way, either Queen Latifah and or Kelly Clarkson cannot look at him.
3: Oh, yeah, because he's too cute.
2: It's too distracting. Mm-hmm. I get it. 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
9: Showers ending sometime this evening, then becoming cloudy, low of 15. On Wednesday, a mix of sun and cloud, high of 22. And on Thursday, a mix of sun and cloud, 40% chance of showers, high of 23.

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1: So, what did we learn today?
2: You know what? We learned a lot of things, like back to school supplies right now are getting out of hand. It's gone super tech. How about one of those, I'm going to probably get this wrong, the terminology, the Apple Pencil?
3: Yeah.
2: For the iPad, I had to buy one of those yesterday for one of our daughters who's in university.
3: I didn't even know that existed.
2: Yeah, over $100 for a pencil. Now, I get it, it's electronic pencil and it does wonderful things.
3: Yeah.
2: Don't get me wrong, but still, it's no Duotang.
3: Right, when you break it down, it's a pencil.
2: Because of the Emmys were last night, and we were celebrating the wins of Widow's Bay and other series, we were asking you, who has the greatest influence on your watching patterns?
3: Yeah, like, are you taking recommendations from friends? Oh, man, you got to see this new TV show. Or, like, do you watch the Emmys and see, hey, Widow's Bay won a gazillion awards. Maybe I should start watching.
2: I haven't finished it. Started it and got disinterested.
3: Yeah, it's a really good show. I don't know what else to tell
2: You're trying to be nice. I get it. You're trying to find the words to be nice to me, and I appreciate that.
3: That's exactly what I'm trying to do.
2: I know you are.
3: I just think
2: you're just saying
3: you
2: I'm a dummy.
3: Yeah.
2: You don't want to call me a dummy.
3: You just don't get it.
2: You're just a dummy. You don't get anything. Too highbrow for you, Case?
3: Totally.
2: Perhaps. Tell us you're getting old without telling us you're getting old. Our friend Sasha bought her first pill box.
3: Yeah.
2: Rolodex. Sorry.
3: Yeah, so it's not one of those like Monday, Tuesday, Wednesday separators. It is this beautiful thing that you zip open and you flip through your pills. I love it so much.
2: Yeah. It's like a photo album for pills.
3: It is, and it's waterproof. I don't know why it needs to be.
2: Well,
3: but...
2: so if it drops into the bath, Nan...
3: You're
2: going to be
3: sense.
2: Fine. John, you have the last word. This is what makes John feel old.
4: Curled into bed at 9 o'clock at night.
2: Oh, no, that's
4: Friday.
2: Not... No, you're... Oh, well, on a Friday. Okay, that's fine.
3: On a Friday, yeah.
2: You know what? Now you're just showing off, John. 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
1: So, what did we learn today?
0: Bringing it down to a crawl, what did we learn today? Back to school supplies are getting out of hand. I think we all knew that, but it came roaring back into my life when an Apple Pen was over $100.
2: Yeah, and I mean, of course, things are more expensive, but the one thing that I think is good about the way school supplies are going is kids don't have to carry around as much junk as we had to carry around when we were younger. Like, if you dropped your pencil case in the middle of the hallway, your life was over. You were chasing pencil crayons down the hall. Like, it was, what a nightmare.
0: There is still books that they have to buy.
2: Yeah.
0: Get out of here. When I got an invoice, a receipt for the bookstore at university, I'm like, why are we still doing that?
2: Yeah, no kidding.
0: And when's the last time that book was updated?
2: Yes.
0: So what are we teaching our kids? Don't even get me started with that. That's a whole different topic.
2: Yeah.
0: Anytime I read anything out of a book, I'm like, uh-oh, this can't be good. What are we watching and who influences our watching habits off of the heels of the Emmys last night? And one of the big shows, Widow's Bay, capturing more than it should have, I think. Well put.
2: It's just, I just don't understand, like, when you became the authority of what's good TV.
0: Well, it is because it's under a category called comedy.
2: It's funny. It's a funny show. It's a dark comedy, which not everybody can wrap their head around, and I understand that, but it's a comedy. It 100%
0: is. I think dark comedy is for low-minded people who are trying to escape something that don't understand the art of comedy.
2: Oh, okay. That's you just what I want think. More Smell My Flower, Hong Kong, knee-slapper
0: stuff. I don't know. Comedy,
2: stuff.
0: In my head, equals laughter.
2: Okay.
0: And if you're laughing at Widow's Bay, maybe your level of humor is a little lower.
2: I can't.
0: It's a little lower than the average.
2: You have no idea what you're talking about. That's it.
0: It's a little lower than average. Tell me you're getting older. Without telling me you're getting older, you have a pill Rolodex, Sasha.
2: I just bought one.
0: Yeah.
2: It is sitting there in my medicine cabinet right now. I am honestly so excited to, like, go home and look at it. It's organized my medicine cabinet so well. It is so cute. It's waterproof.
0: Oh,
2: it's color-coded. I love everything about it.
0: Our show MVP then goes to Trevor, because this is what Trev says that makes him feel old.
3: You know, when I yawn, I've started really yelling. like my yawns hurt. Yeah. And my girlfriend gets so freaking mad at me.
0: Now that's funny.
2: Yes.
0: I got to give it to him. That's funny. That is hilarious. I love it. And that's why Trevor is our show MVP.
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6: Showers ending sometime this evening, then becoming cloudy, low of 15. On Wednesday, a mix of sun and cloud, high of 22. And on Thursday, a mix of sun and cloud, 40% chance of showers, high of 23.

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0: Sean and Julia in the morning, and today's best country throughout the day, Country 93.
1: Yeah, man, that's the good stuff.
0: This is where we celebrate amazing things. And I'm telling you, amazing things people are doing for others. We call this the good stuff. So this past Sunday, ultra runner Brady McDonald became the first person to run a 50K race in all 50 states.
2: Oh, wow.
0: Over 50 consecutive days. What?
2: No.
0: Yes.
2: That can't be real.
0: I think it is. And along the way, he raised over $1 million for Make-A-Wish Foundation.
2: I'm so confused.
0: Isn't that crazy?
2: Again, what?
0: A 50K race in 50 states in 50 days.
2: No.
0: I know. Brady crossed the finish line on his 50th and final run in Hawaii, officially hitting the $1 million fundraising goal. All of Brady's running and fundraising means Make-A-Wish will be able to grant roughly 100 life-changing wishes for children battling critical illnesses everywhere. And on his Instagram post, he thanks family, crew, teammates, every single person who ran with me, donated with me, shared and followed me and helped me. And he ended with some really wise advice.
3: Everybody doesn't have the exact same gifts that we have. You have your own gifts. You just got to look in your toolbox and see, what do you have that you could give? We are capable of so much more at the end of the day. I'm not a special human being. I can just suffer well, and thank God I can use it to help people. I just can't believe it's done.
0: I bet. Yeah. But you can't believe it's done. Again, Brady ran a 50K race in 50 states in 50 consecutive days.
2: I still can't.
0: I know.
2: These
0: ultra runners, by the way, I can't unpack that either. It takes a special person, a special breed to run that long for that many days. I can't unpack
2: it. Do you think he walked at some point?
0: Could.
2: I hope so. I just don't.
0: I mean, it's 50K.
2: I'm so confused.
0: Because a regular marathon, I think, is 47K, right?
2: Maybe.
0: So it's something like that. So he's running basically a marathon a day for 50 days.
2: I just don't think the human body is capable of that.
0: By the way, he's not the first person to do that.
2: Okay.
0: He is the first person, though, to raise $1 million for Make-A-Wish. Yeah.
2: Amazing.
0: Crazy. It's just crazy. Well, listen, if you have some good stuff, let's celebrate it. You can contact us through our website.
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9: Showers ending sometime this evening, then becoming cloudy, low of 15. On Wednesday, a mix of sun and cloud, high of 22. And on Thursday, a mix of sun and cloud, 40% chance of showers, high of 23.

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1: Tell me you're getting older without telling me you're getting older. If you just rolled into the show, Sasha and I are talking about the little things that you do from time to time that you stop and catch yourself going, oh my gosh, is this a sign? Is this a sign like buying yourself your first pill Rolodex?
2: Oh, but...
1: How about that one?
2: You make it sound so old.
1: Well, because it is so old.
2: It is, but it is cute. I showed you what my little pill Rolodex looks like. It's like a binder of pills. It's wonderful.
1: Because a binder's like fresh and new.
2: It honestly, I was so, so excited when it came in the mail yesterday. I could not wait to...
1: Get all your pills out?
2: Yeah. It's like little candies. And then, you know, organize my medicine cabinet. That's what I wanted to do it for.
1: And again, you have a medicine cabinet.
2: Hey, everyone should have a medicine cabinet. We all need to get Band-Aids somewhere, right?
1: So do you have a cabinet that actually is where your mirror is and you open it up and then there's your cabinet there?
2: No, I don't.
1: That's
2: actually
1: what I mean. Like, okay. That's an old-timey medicine cabinet.
2: By the way, it's waterproof, too.
1: Just in case you want to go swimming with it.
2: Just in case.
1: Yeah, I know.
2: Why does it... That is actually really funny to me. Why does this pill organizer need to be waterproof?
1: Well, I'm going
2: to
1: go paddleboarding. Better bring my pills. You know? I'm going to do something really young.
2: In case I get indigestion.
1: Yeah. I got some heartburn. What, I was paddling? Yeah, I got some mean heartburn.
2: They're waterproof. It's fine.
1: Oh, no. The sun got in my eyes. I got irritated. Had to need some drops. Okay. That sounds all very young to me.
2: Oh, man. It's so cute, though.
1: Yeah,
2: I promise.
1: I know.
2: And I can't wait to buy
1: more. You know
2: more.
1: What? Gladys, Helen, Norma, they're all going to say the same thing when you show them.
2: We're all very excited
1: about it. At bowling night.
2: Yeah. Which I do have to get to tonight.
1: Is it tonight?
2: I'm going to bring my...
1: That's probably why you got it in so early.
2: Yeah. I'm going to bust out my pill pack on bowling night. I love it.
1: Oh, my gosh. Okay, Jim, I don't know where to go from here, but tell us something that you do that makes you feel old.
3: I need to take a blanket to sit on the couch to watch TV.
2: Grab Jim's TV watching blanket. I love that. Oh, my gosh.
1: Is there a wolf or some sort of animal sprawled across this blanket, perhaps?
3: There's a couple.
1: Yeah.
3: Couple of our babies that think that they're wolves.
1: Oh, I get it. You bring the fur babies up. I get
2: That's
1: it.
2: So cute.
1: Oh, that is funny.
2: And you know you are down for the night if you're busting out that blanket, hey?
3: Absolutely.
2: You are not going out anymore.
1: Oh, that is funny, Jim.
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1: You see this all over social sometimes on TikTok and such. Tell me you're doing something without telling me you're doing something. Well, this version is tell me you're getting old without telling me you're getting old. Telling me you're getting old. Sasha just recently bought her first pill box.
2: Oh my gosh, it is so cute too. Okay. But let me explain it, because it's not like your usual, you know, Monday, Tuesday, Wednesday
1: sort of pill organizer. Okay.
2: It is like this mini little binder that I bought, and it has these little pill pockets in it that you can label.
1: So it's kind of like a Rolodex.
2: It's a Rolodex.
1: Yeah.
2: Which I tried to avoid saying that word.
1: Which is because it's also
2: old.
1: It doesn't matter how you get around this. All of this is old.
2: It is a pill Rolodex.
1: Yes,
2: it is.
1: That's
2: exactly what it is. And you can open it up like a binder and like take out this little pill sheets.
1: Yeah.
2: But it is so cute. It's like this mint green color.
1: Okay.
2: And, you know, I get to organize my pills color coordinated. Like red is for my pain pills.
1: Yeah.
2: Like, you know, if you're in the red, you're in a lot of pain, right? So
1: you carry this thing around with you?
2: I might have to.
1: I think you will.
2: I said to Tyler yesterday, because this is part of the reason why I got it, was to organize our medicine cabinet. And
1: yeah.
2: I said, boy, if this is a hit, I'm going to buy a couple of these. And then I'm going to have, like, my work pill Rolodex.
1: Can I just say something? Like, at least when you have a pill box, or sorry, a pill container that they come in,
2: yeah,
1: it has the expiration date on it.
2: Yeah.
1: So you can keep track of that
2: but
1: kind of stuff.
2: I can put that on
1: you
2: the...
1: You won't. You'll get lazy. You'll just throw it in there.
2: I don't disagree with you, but
1: yeah,
2: most of the pills that I put in this Rolodex...
1: You rip through them,
2: I rip through them.
1: Yeah.
2: So there's no danger of them expiring. It'll be okay.
1: Got it. Trevor, tell us something that you do that makes you feel really old.
3: You know, when I yawn, I've started really yelling. like it hurts. Like my yawns hurt.
2: Yeah.
3: And my girlfriend gets so freaking mad at me.
2: That is so funny. So you basically like yell, yawn.
3: Yeah, and I tell her that, Melody, it's only going to get worse.
1: I yell one. I yawn. That is so old. That is such an old-timey thing to do.
2: Oh, man.
1: Oh, that sneezing as well. When you sneeze, and it's a yell or it's a scream, that's an old person thing to do. And it's
3: a hear bones crack.
1: And you can scare the heck out of people around you.
2: Yep.
1: I love it.
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8: Showers ending sometime this evening, then becoming cloudy, low of 15. On Wednesday, a mix of sun and cloud, high of 22. And on Thursday, a mix of sun and cloud, 40% chance of showers, high of 23.

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5: Showers ending sometime this evening, then becoming cloudy, low of 15. On Wednesday, a mix of sun and cloud, high of 22. And on Thursday, a mix of sun and cloud, 40% chance of showers, high of 23.

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4: Showers ending sometime this evening, then becoming cloudy, low of 15. On Wednesday, a mix of sun and cloud, high of 22. And on Thursday, a mix of sun and cloud, 40% chance of showers, high of 23.

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6:54. Good morning with Sean and Julia. This hour, we're going to talk about marriage cheat codes. 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We'll get to that next.

0: 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It's 5:07 Wednesday morning with Sean and Julia.
1: A guy took to the internet and asked, guys, what's a cheat code you discovered in marriage that actually works?
0: Oh, let me write these down.
1: Yeah, you might want to. So this is what they said. One of them, a small compliment goes a long way. It prevents tasks from being assigned to a person with the expectation it's theirs. That's just how it is. So even if they always seem to be the one to empty out the dishwasher, thanks for emptying out the dishwasher. I always specify what I'm thanking Reese for to make him, you know, so that he understands that I appreciate it. Because if you just say thank you generally, it means nothing.
0: Yeah, I thank Vicky for, ironically, taking the dishes out of the dishwasher yesterday.
1: Oh, okay.
0: And I specifically said, thank you for unstacking the dishwasher. And she said, I do it all the time. Oh, okay. Well, thank you. I appreciate it. I thank her every time.
1: Yeah. And that just helps people feel appreciated.
0: Check.
1: Okay. Next one. This is a partnership, not a competition. Relationships are not a zero-sum game. The only way to win is when you win together. So you should approach all disagreements with that approach, that you are planning together to win.
0: Yeah, whatever. okay, yeah.
1: Which is a good way to think about it, I think. Instead of worrying about, like, I'm right, you're wrong. It's like, right. How do we make this better for both of us?
0: Yes, which is the way I live my life.
1: It is not. All right.
0: Thank you for outing me.
1: You're welcome. They say, when at a loss, just hug it out. It's a good cheat code. Have a really long hug. You have to hug for at least 30 seconds for it to get the proper dopamine.
0: Okay.
1: 30 seconds is a long time. It's a full commercial that we run on Country 93 to stand there and hug. I mean, it's nice to hug, but it is long. You're going to notice it. It's not going to be like...
0: I know, and it's like the old, you know, if you shake hands with somebody else, it's the, okay, I'm going to let go. Oh, yeah, no, they're still holding on.
1: We're still shaking.
0: Oh, no, going to keep holding on.
1: Yeah, so... But you got to push through.
0: Yeah.
1: And the weirdness, and then you'll be like, this is the best.
0: If I may give a little bit of a cheat code for this.
1: Yes.
0: Set the timer on your phone for 31 seconds.
1: Yeah, okay.
0: And that way, as soon as it goes off, then it's over.
1: Disband.
0: Yeah. You're welcome. It's a great idea.
1: I don't know that you should be giving any tips, but I have more of these that we'll get to before 6.
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1: Julia says to me pretty much right through the time that we worked together about how I have such a high emotional intelligence.
0: I don't think I've ever said that.
1: And it's something that I kind of get tired of hearing her say to me because it's like, I know, you said that like an hour ago. I get it. So here are some expressions that I use and that people who have high emotional intelligence use regularly.
0: Okay.
1: Things like, I understand how you feel. That shows empathy and connection with other people's emotions.
0: Does it? I feel like it kind of says, I'm taking your feelings aren't your own. They're not personal. I've already been through this. I understand. I've done it. I'm better than you.
1: I understand how you feel. but keep in mind, I'm the one with the high emotional intelligence.
0: Oh, sorry.
1: So you wouldn't really understand.
0: Okay. And you're also a mansplainer. Okay, go ahead.
1: Tell me more about that. That is basically showing that you have real interest in diving deeper into somebody's thoughts, their feelings, what's going through their head.
0: Who talks like that? Does anyone? I've never talked to anyone where they're like,
1: I do.
0: Tell me more about that.
1: Yeah, I do that quite often.
0: You don't do that.
1: I do. Every 15 minutes on the force. I could be wrong, but this shows humility and openness to various thoughts.
0: Does
1: and
0: it?
1: Opinions that people have.
0: I don't know if I agree with this list. I feel like it's saying I could be wrong, but it's just a way to say I'm right. And it's like softening the blow of saying you're wrong, I'm right, that's why I'm saying this. You know what I mean?
1: I do know what you mean, and tell me more about that. Okay. I'm going to keep on using all of these.
0: I know you will.
1: Thank you for sharing that.
0: Mm.
1: That shows that you're validating the courage that the other person had to say what they just said.
0: You do say that sometimes.
1: Oh. Okay.
0: You have said that.
1: Yeah. Okay. Yes. I know that. Yes. Mm. Let's do one more. I need some time to think about this. Yeah. The I threw in.
0: Oh, that was you.
1: That shows self-awareness and careful consideration of important issues and things you got to think about. So I need time to think about this.
0: Okay.
1: As I say, I strongly recommend yeah, you got it.
0: Yeah, thanks.
1: You know what? You're going to be a very high emotional intelligence level just like me pretty soon.
0: Oh, that's the dream. Living the dream.
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It's 5:30. Here's what your Wednesday looks like. Some sun, some cloud, and a high of about 22. Humidex making it feel like 27 later on. It's 18 now at Country 93.

0: your day with Sean and Julia in the morning. 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

0: Megan Patrick on Country 93. It's 5:39.
1: All right, we've been talking about some marriage cheat codes this hour and how to cheat at life. That's what we all want to do. One of the things they say, this is what men responded to on the internet. They say, it pays to listen. He said, when I feel like my wife is feeling a little down, or when I feel like we're not connecting, I will ask her about something she's passionate about and just to get her talking.
0: Yes, it's true. It does pay to listen.
1: Yes, it does.
0: What? I'm agreeing.
1: Thank you for listening to me saying that part.
0: Yeah.
1: Good.
0: I try to listen all the time to both you and the lovely Victoria.
1: Oh, okay.
0: And everybody that I talk to.
1: I don't know if that's true, but okay.
0: I said, do you not hear the word try?
1: You try, yeah. try.
0: Some people I'm less successful with.
1: So. They say some people truly can't take the hint. If your wife asks you if you want ice cream, she wants ice cream. When she points out something she likes or wants to do, write it down or take a picture and remember it. That is one of the biggest cheat codes of all time.
0: 100%.
1: Yeah.
0: Totally true. Yeah. Absolutely accurate.
1: Yeah.
0: That should be number one.
1: It should be number one.
0: Yeah.
1: I will say that you'd like, we give hints because we have hopes that we don't have to spell it out, but we know deep inside we should probably be spelling it out.
0: Yes.
1: But we're pretty obvious about it.
0: Yeah, most of the time I agree.
1: Yeah.
0: Yeah, absolutely.
1: It's pretty obvious. If we mention something, it's because we want it to.
0: Yeah, so go out and get it.
1: Yeah, go get it.
0: Yeah, and right now, no matter what time of day it is, no matter what you're doing, no matter what, even if you're sleeping, get up, do whatever you have to do. Absolutely.
1: That's right. Finally, marriage cheat code. They say every night is date night. Never stop dating your wife. Kiss often, even if it's just a peck on the cheek. I say more than that, tongue. Full tongue all the time. You got your kids, you just put someone set the table, go at it. Everywhere you go. You're like, I'm just going to the bathroom, make out. Okay. Every time.
0: I respect
1: my kids
0: what
1: love watching it.
0: Oh, I'll bet. Yeah, do they bring chairs and everything?
1: Yeah, they're all just like, they applaud after every time.
0: I understand you do that. I just think it's wrong that you post videos of it on your Facebook page of you guys whenever you do that.
1: Why?
0: It's just that's all you post is just constantly
1: all we're doing,
0: you
1: really.
0: And Reese constantly making out. Oh, here's another video. Yeah. Oh, this one's 44 minutes long. What goes on here? It's just, it gets awkward and it
1: You don't
0: almost,
1: have to watch if it makes you uncomfortable because you don't have the same kind of relationship I have.
0: I may get to the point of unfollowing you.
1: Oh, but you're not there yet, so that's good to know. 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
3: 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The Dairy Innovation Center is also back this year, highlighting technologies that help dairy producers meet evolving challenges and opportunities. Visitors will be able to explore the on-farm innovations that support animal care. The Ag Tech Breakfast returned today, bringing farmers and startups and industry leaders all together for a morning focused on the future of agriculture, particularly in having to deal with a lot of the tariffs from the United States. There will also be plenty of field demonstrations continuing to be a cornerstone of the show experience, which provides farmers with the chance to see equipment and technology operating in real world conditions and side-by-side comparisons. The Outdoor Farm Show runs today and tomorrow, and then next week you have to look forward to the International Plowing Match. And that's your Food and Ag Report. I'm Phil DeLand.
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It's 6:09. Coming up, we're going to give you a chance to win some passes for the International Plowing Match and Rural Expo. 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
1: It's next week when the International Plowing Match and Rural Expo gets underway, September 22nd through the 26th, happening in Walkerton. 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
0: We are giving away a family pack of passes, and we're going to take it to the Elgin Jewelers text line as we've been doing this week, which is 519-372-9393. Sean came up with a great idea. To do a herd of horses, which we had to look it up, and it is a herd.
1: Yeah, we didn't, because I'll admit, I didn't think it was herd.
0: It just sounds weird.
1: Because everybody's heard of horses. But anyway, I had to do that.
0: No, you didn't.
1: I did.
0: No.
1: A herd of 15 horses.
0: What?
1: Yeah.
0: Okay, see, this is obviously Sean's idea, not mine. Yeah. All right, fine.
1: 15
0: horses.
1: Yes.
0: If you can text in 15 horse emojis.
1: Right.
0: To 519-372-9393, you will qualify and someone will win that family pack of passes.
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It's 620 with a mix of sun and clouds today, getting up to 22, feeling more like 27 with the Humidex. We're starting off the day at 18, Country 93.

0: It's the James Barker Band from Country 93. That's called Good Together. It's 6:23. It's a Wednesday morning.
1: I wanted to say I hope to see you this Saturday night at the Owen Sound Attack season opener, because it's also Country 93 night.
0: That's which, us.
1: Yeah. Country 93 and, night. And that means that Sean and I go to see sports when it's for Country 93.
0: We don't understand it.
1: No.
0: But we go and see it.
1: We'll be there.
0: Yeah, we'll be there not understanding anything.
1: Yeah. We also have a pair of tickets to our 25th birthday bash to give away. Someone at the game is going to win one. That includes a chance, tickets to the Hometown Heroes concert.
0: Right.
1: And also a chance to win $5,000. So if you don't have your ticket for the Attack game yet, you can grab them at tickets.attackhockey.com.
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1: This is a Country 93 News Update.
2: It's 6:30. Good morning. I'm Claire McCormack. Northern Bruce Peninsula Council has passed two motions to improve municipal infrastructure. The first improvement will be on Tammy's Cove Road, which requires reconstruction and hard surfacing in several sections. That will be a roughly $1.46 million job. The second project involves improving the Stokes Bay Road Bridge hydraulic capacity by removing bedrock that's obstructing water flow. That's a $191,000 contract and primarily involves removing about half a meter of bedrock beneath the bridge. There are some all-candidates meetings coming up in Erin Eldersley. The Community and Business Association says on its website, three are scheduled in early October. October 6th in Paisley, 7th in Chesley, and the 8th in Tara. All are at their community centers. Mayor Steve Hamill has been acclaimed, and so has Deputy Mayor Jennifer Shaw and Erin Ward Councillor Ryan Nickerson. There are contests for council seats in the Chesley, Eldersley, Tara, and Paisley wards. Bayview Street in Wyerton will be closed between William and Boyd Streets for an underground utility connection today. Bayview Street will be open to local traffic only. The town is asking drivers to plan ahead and use caution when traveling through the area. Former Conservative Prime Minister Stephen Harper says Canada had no choice but to walk away from U.S. trade talks. Harper gave the closing speech at the investment summit in Toronto. He says our country must pursue diminished reliance on the U.S., saying Canada must become more externally competitive and connected. Meanwhile, Carney is due to speak in the EU Parliament tomorrow. President of the European Commission, Ursula von der Leyen, is making the case for a unique path for Canada in the European Union. We could become the first associate EU member. Von der Leyen says Canada and the EU could create a common prosperity and economic security space. Time now for a check on sports.
3: 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Here's the morning sports brought to you by RE/MAX. The Detroit Tigers are the hottest team in baseball right now. They cruise to a 10-1 win over the Blue Jays for their sixth victory in a row. Jays have 10 games remaining, and they're now two games back in the wild card race after Cleveland walked off the White Sox. With NHL training camps about to begin, there were a lot of contracts signed yesterday, and Connor Bedard was named the new captain of the Chicago Blackhawks. Now here's your local sports.
2: Thanks, RJ. The Owen Sound Attack are set to play their regular season opener Friday on the road against Kitchener. 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
2: A mix of sun and clouds today, a high of 22, feeling like 27 with the humidity, the UV index 6 or high. A 40% chance of showers overnight, some fog patches, and a low of 10. A chance of showers Thursday, a high of 22, feeling like 25. Right now it's 15 degrees in Tobermory, 17 in Walkerton, and it's 16 in Meaford and Owen Sound. I'm Claire McCormack. 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

It's 6:37. Is it a good thing or a bad thing to walk around your house barefoot? Doctors have the answer. We'll share it with you next on Country 93.

0: Garth Brooks, The Thunder Rolls, some classic country on Country 93. It's 640 with Sean and Julia.
1: People have debated this for a long time. Is it okay to walk around the house barefoot? Is it bad for your health? Doctors have the answer. They say it's good because walking around with no shoes or socks reinforces the muscle in your feet, which tend to weaken as we age and wear shoes. But it's bad because the lack of cushioning can put stress on joints in your foot that can lead to bone and foot issues. Mm-hmm. But it's good because it allows your skin to breathe and helps you avoid fungal infections like athlete's foot. But it's bad because you're exposed to irritants or allergens on the floor like dust, pet dander, or cleaning chemicals. But good for your mental health because it can help with grounding and relaxing. But it's bad because you could slip on wet surfaces or step on something hard or sharp that can cause injury.
0: Oh, please. You can slip with socks on.
1: Here we go with the bottom line.
0: Yeah.
1: Going barefoot is fine sometimes. In moderation.
0: Oh, wow. I'm glad that they finally came to that conclusion.
1: I know.
0: Wishy-washy nothing.
1: That's what I thought. I thought it's like, well, you can, but you shouldn't, but it's good for you unless it isn't.
0: Right.
1: Yeah.
0: You have slippers at home.
1: I do indeed.
0: I don't think you probably ever go barefoot. I believe you probably wear socks in the shower. Am I correct?
1: I do indeed. I wear socks and shoes.
0: Socks and shoes, yeah, yeah. Sneakers.
1: Yeah.
0: I'm
1: not that bad.
0: Oh, I don't see you going barefoot.
1: No, I've never. I don't go barefoot anymore.
0: No,
1: that doesn't happen.
0: I do.
1: Yeah. Barefoot in the shower, yes, but that's
0: okay.
1: I know you do because you go barefoot. You're barefoot now, so
0: I am. Yeah. It is true.
1: So
0: I mean, socks are for jerks, and also I
1: socks. And I know the bumper sticker on your car is dumb because I've always wanted socks are for jerks. What does that mean? Now I know.
0: Now you know.
1: Yeah. Okay.
0: They are. I hate wearing socks and I hate wearing shoes. So I don't even like wearing slippers in the winter unless my feet are freezing.
1: Okay.
0: So.
1: Well, you're wrong. I'm right. We're done.
0: I think you said I think you said we're both right.
1: No. Let me just check the last point. Oh, Sean's right. Yeah, we're done.
0: Oh, I didn't.
1: Yeah.
0: I didn't hear that.
1: It says it does.
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3: 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The Dairy Innovation Center is also back this year, highlighting technologies that help dairy producers meet evolving challenges and opportunities. 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The Ag Tech Breakfast returned today, bringing farmers and startups and industry leaders all together for a morning focused on the future of agriculture, particularly in having to deal with a lot of the tariffs from the United States. There will also be plenty of field demonstrations continuing to be a cornerstone of the show experience, which provides farmers with the chance to see equipment and technology operating in real world conditions and side-by-side comparisons. The Outdoor Farm Show runs today and tomorrow, and then next week you have to look forward to the International Plowing Match. And that's your Food and Ag Report. I'm Phil DeLand.
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0: 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That's Jake Owen. 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
4: Yeah, we have a world champion from Belgium coming, I believe a couple from the United States, and many multitudes of plowers from across the province and in our own backyard. So that's exciting. We've got a rodeo, there's a combine demolition derby, the square dancing tractors, which, again, were an absolute hit when they first came out and were launched here in Bruce County. Great Canadian Lumberjack Show, the Canadian Cowgirls, Ram Rodeo, and the Grigg Family Clydesdale. 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Go to plowingmatch.org/IPM2026 is the OPA website. 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And there's actually an app, so when you go onto the website, you can load the app the first time ever for an international plowing match. And it'll be live and up to date. So if weather changes, if shows change times, you can have it all in your phone in your hand right there at the match as you're wandering around.
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2: It's 7 o'clock. Good morning. I'm Claire McCormack. West Grey Police say they have seized a significant quantity of drugs. They say in a release they've arrested and charged an individual after an investigation that led to the seizure of about $50,000 worth of meth, cocaine, and fentanyl. They say yesterday they were called to a business about a suspicious vehicle and found a driver asleep behind the wheel. They say a subsequent search turned up a large quantity of illegal drugs, as well as scales, packaging, cell phones, and other items police describe as related to trafficking. They've charged the driver with impaired operation, possession of property obtained by crime, drug possession, and possession for the purpose of trafficking. West Grey Police did not release any further information about the individual who's charged. Northern Bruce Peninsula Council has passed two motions to improve municipal infrastructure. The first improvement will be on Tammy's Cove Road, which requires reconstruction and hard surfacing in several sections. That will be a roughly $1.46 million job. The second project involves improving the Stokes Bay Road Bridge hydraulic capacity by removing bedrock that's obstructing water flow. That's a $191,000 contract and primarily involves removing about half a meter of bedrock beneath the bridge. There are some all-candidates meetings coming up in Erin Eldersley. The Community and Business Association says on its website, three are scheduled in early October. October 6th in Paisley, 7th in Chesley, and the 8th in Tara. All are at their community centers. Mayor Steve Hamill has been acclaimed, and so has Deputy Mayor Jennifer Shaw and Erin Ward Councillor Ryan Nickerson. There are contests for council seats in the Chesley, Eldersley, Tara, and Paisley wards. Bayview Street in Wyerton will be closed between William and Boyd Streets for an underground utility connection today. Bayview Street will be open to local traffic only. The town is asking drivers to plan ahead and use caution when traveling through the area. Former Conservative Prime Minister Stephen Harper says Canada had no choice but to walk away from U.S. trade talks. Harper gave the closing speech at the investment summit in Toronto. He says our country must pursue diminished reliance on the U.S., saying Canada must become more externally competitive and connected. Meanwhile, Carney is due to speak in the EU Parliament tomorrow. President of the European Commission, Ursula von der Leyen, is making the case for a unique path for Canada in the European Union. We could become the first associate EU member. Von der Leyen says Canada and the EU could create a common prosperity and economic security space. Time now for a check on sports.
3: 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Here's the morning sports brought to you by RE/MAX. The Detroit Tigers are the hottest team in baseball right now. They cruise to a 10-1 win over the Blue Jays for their sixth victory in a row. Jays have 10 games remaining, and they're now two games back in the wild card race after Cleveland walked off the White Sox. With NHL training camps about to begin, there were a lot of contracts signed yesterday, and Connor Bedard was named the new captain of the Chicago Blackhawks. Now here's your local sports.
2: 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The Owen Sound Attack are set to play their regular season opener Friday on the road against Kitchener. 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
2: A mix of sun and clouds today, a high of 22, feeling like 27 with the humidity, the UV index 6 or high. A 40% chance of showers overnight, some fog patches, and a low of 10. A chance of showers Thursday, a high of 22, feeling like 25. Right now it's 15 degrees in Tobermory, 17 in Walkerton, and it's 16 in Meaford and Owen Sound. I'm Claire McCormack. For all of your latest local stories on demand, Grey Bruce News, wherever you get your podcasts.
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3: Of course, you want to go because you're also going to get tickets to the Hometown Heroes Tour featuring Dean Brody and the Wrecklaws Sunday, November 22nd at the Bayshore. And naturally, the big deal is that you have a chance to win $5,000 at our big 25th birthday bash.
1: Mm-hmm. So we want you to come. We want you to win a couple of passes right now. We're playing the Hometown Showdown. Two contestants will be battling it out. Give us a call if you want to play. 519-372-9393. Callers three and... I'm changing it.
3: I've got my notes here.
1: Five and six.
3: Oh.
1: Five and six will be playing with us next.
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1: Owen Sound versus Walkerton this morning. Representing OS is Allison today. How's it going, Allison?
11: It's going good.
1: Good. And you sound like you've got fighter. You've got fighter's blood in your veins right now. All right. Well, I feel good about you, but then I also feel good about Luke, who is representing Walkerton this morning. How's it going, Luke? Good.
3: Oh, so not just good, it's going good.
1: Yeah.
3: Wow.
1: Extra emphasized. All right. So here's how it works, guys. We're going to give you a category. You need to name things that fall into that category. You're going to go back and forth. Sean's going to say your name. Then you say your item. If you repeat one, if you take too long to answer, or you get one wrong, you're out, and the other person wins the passes to our birthday bash. Are you guys ready?
11: Ready.
1: All right. The topic today is musical instruments. And Allison, we're starting with you.
11: Trumpet.
3: Luke.
12: Violin.
3: Allison.
11: Guitar.
3: Luke.
12: Flute.
3: Allison.
11: Drum.
3: Luke.
12: Saxophone.
3: Allison.
11: Oh boy. Piano.
1: Oh,
3: you were so close.
1: Oh, that's so sad. Allison, you were super close, and piano would have worked. But unfortunately, you didn't get it in on time, but you can try again anytime, okay?

0: today's best country, found right here on Country 93 with the James Barker Band. There's After Dark. It's 7:20. We're looking at sun and cloud today. A high of about 22. Apparently a humidex today. I didn't really feel one yesterday, but it's not about me. Here we
1: go. It's not about you.
0: No. A humidex today of 27. We're at 18 now.
1: 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Love Delisa, Tyler, Sierra, Brendan, Leo, Lennox, Griffin, Kyle, Aaron, Landon, Lainey, and your best friend Blue.
0: Oh, wow, that's a lot.
1: Okay. We love you lots and hope you have a wonderful birthday. It's also Nick H's birthday today. Happy birthday from your family and friends. If you have a birthday you'd like us to announce, you can send it to us through our website, country93.ca, or through the Elgin Jewelers text line, 519-372-9393.
0: Today, I thought it might be kind of cool if I do the clues in German. The clues in German, just to make it...
1: Who's that cool for? Nobody.
0: It just makes it a little twist on the birthday
1: okay,
0: quiz.
1: Well, I don't know if you knew this, but I don't actually understand German. I speak English. That's all I know. I know a little bit of French.
0: All right. But... Yeah, we know what your French is. Yeah.
1: What does that mean?
0: You have one phrase that you say.
1: I have several phrases. Yeah. I don't think I've ever said them on the air, so now you just make it sound really weird. But, où est le singe? Le singe est dans la chemise.
0: That's all you say. Okay. Okay.
1: All right.
0: We'll do it in English. Here we go. She was Emily on The Handmaid's Tale.
1: Oh. Yeah, I don't know her name.
0: She was also Rory on Gilmore Girls.
1: I do know her name. Her name is Alexis Bledel.
0: That is correct. She's 45 today. This woman was Leslie on Parks and Recreation. She was also Joy in Pixar's Inside Out, and she was also on a TV show called Saturday Night Live.
1: You're such a nerd.

0: That would be Amy Poehler.
1: That would be correct.
0: Fun fact, I watched her sing karaoke with Tina Fey at the rap party for Mean Girls. There.
1: Nobody cares.
0: Nobody cares. I don't even really care. No.
1: Okay, you know what? In all honesty, I do. But you always say that to me whenever I put in extra facts. And I find that interesting, but I'm not going to admit it.
0: All right, fine.
1: Yeah, here we go. He's the magician. Actually, he's a magician. I bet you,
0: Okay. I don't know if you knew this. There's a few.
1: I know, but when people say the word magician, they think of this guy
0: Houdini.
1: Right away.
0: He's dead.
1: Okay. Yeah, somebody who's celebrating a birthday. I don't know if you realize, Houdini's 170.
0: He's not. He's no longer with us. R.I.P., by the way. Too soon.
1: So,
0: but what I will say,
1: if you think magician,
0: I think magician, I think David Copperfield.
1: There we go.
0: Magic. I saw him do a show once.
1: I know. And he was doing karaoke.
0: He wasn't.
1: With Tina Fey.
0: He wasn't doing karaoke.
1: And with Amy
0: Poehler.
1: He
0: wasn't like a private show, but he was doing it. I went to see him, and he's very funny.
1: Okay, nobody cares.
0: He's a funny guy.
1: Nobody cares.
0: Okay.
1: Actually, I did care about that shit, but I will not admit it. That would be the birthday club.
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3: It's 7:30. Good morning. I'm Claire McCormack. West Grey Police say they have seized a significant quantity of drugs after an investigation that led to the seizure of about $50,000 worth of meth, cocaine, and fentanyl. They say yesterday they were called to a business about a suspicious vehicle and found a driver asleep behind the wheel. They say a subsequent search turned up a large quantity of illegal drugs as well as scales, packaging, cell phones, and other items police describe as related to trafficking. Northern Bruce Peninsula Council has passed two motions to improve municipal infrastructure. The first improvement will be on Tammy's Cove Road, which requires reconstruction and hard surfacing in several sections. The second project involves improving the Stokes Bay Road Bridge hydraulic capacity by removing bedrock that's obstructing water flow. That's a $191,000 contract and primarily involves removing about half a meter of bedrock beneath the bridge. There are some all-candidates meetings coming up in Erin Eldersley. The Community and Business Association says on its website, three are scheduled in early October. October 6th in Paisley, 7th in Chesley, and the 8th in Tara. Former Conservative Prime Minister Stephen Harper says Canada had no choice but to walk away from U.S. trade talks. Harper gave the closing speech at the investment summit in Toronto. He says our country must pursue diminished reliance on the U.S., saying Canada must become more externally competitive and connected. Meanwhile, Carney is due to speak in the EU Parliament tomorrow. President of the European Commission, Ursula von der Leyen, is making the case for a unique path for Canada in the European Union. We could become the first associate EU member. Von der Leyen says Canada and the EU could create a common prosperity and economic security space. Time now for a check on sports.
4: 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The Detroit Tigers are the hottest team in baseball right now. They cruise to a 10-1 win over the Blue Jays for their sixth victory in a row. Jays have 10 games remaining, and they're now two games back in the wild card race after Cleveland walked off the White Sox. With NHL training camps about to begin, there were a lot of contracts signed yesterday, and Connor Bedard was named the new captain of the Chicago Blackhawks. Now here's your local sports.
3: 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The Owen Sound Attack are set to play their regular season opener Friday on the road against Kitchener. 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
3: A mix of sun and clouds today, a high of 22, feeling like 27 with the humidity, the UV index 6 or high. A 40% chance of showers overnight, some fog patches, and a low of 10. A chance of showers Thursday, a high of 22, feeling like 25. Right now it's 15 degrees in Tobermory, 17 in Walkerton, and it's 16 in Meaford and Owen Sound. I'm Claire McCormack. For all of your latest local stories on demand, Grey Bruce News, wherever you get your podcasts.
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1: I wanted to talk a little bit about new age assurance tech that's coming our way. This is the federal government, of course, introduced a ban for social media kids under 16. And so some of the big tech companies are already using what they call age assurance technology.
0: Oh, to make sure you're the proper age.
1: To make sure you're the right age and estimate the user's age. So it estimates it for them. So this isn't just click, are you 18? Click this button.
0: Oh, okay.
1: It's beyond that. So here's what Google is doing. They just announced this week. So they're going to take a look at factors like what you search for and the type of videos you've watched on YouTube. And then it decides whether you are young or not based on that.
0: Okay.
1: Might be embarrassing for some adults. So if they do identify the person as underage, they will put other protections on their account, putting on tools, reminding them to take a break, content recommendations, putting safeguards and all that kind of stuff, and restricting access to apps that are adults only. If you are mistakenly told that you're a child, you can show your ID and they say they don't store it. They will just use it and then move on. So that's what Google's doing.
0: Okay.
1: Meta, which of course owns Facebook, WhatsApp,
0: Instagram. Yeah.
1: Said that if the person is suspected to be under 18, it puts them in a teen account. And on the teen accounts, which who knew they even existed, it has additional protections. So it limits who they can see and who can see them and who can contact them. It says it uses AI to remove people it believes are under 13 completely. So if it believes you're under 13, it will kick you off. And they say they use AI to look for clues like birthday celebrations or talking about a grade or something else to try to figure out the age of somebody. And if you are determined to be underage, your account is deactivated and you have to prove it through their age verification process.
0: Wow.
1: I don't know that I have faith in any of this.
0: I don't have any faith in it at all. Here's, and it scares me to death.
1: I have children who are very good at figuring workarounds.
0: Yeah, the problem is your kids are smart.
1: Yeah.
0: Yeah.
1: It's really annoying, actually. And because they keep outwitting everything I try to do to help protect them, which is rude, frankly. They keep doing that. And that's the thing. I think this sounds somewhat effective, but it also sounds very wishy-washy, like just based on what you're watching on YouTube.
0: Yeah, and that's not a good indicator, not at all, because I started watching some SpongeBob SquarePants videos, and now, of course, that's all you get.
1: Right.
0: And do I complain? No, because I love them, but they're going to think...
1: Once you start watching, like, surprise eggs with SpongeBob inside and those opening, they'll definitely think you're a kid. Because those are the ones, they love those. Just the opening up different, surprise, there's a SpongeBob in there, and then someone pretends to play with it for a second. And those videos go like gangbusters for the kids.
0: I don't think I'm at that level yet. Give me a couple of days.
1: Yeah.
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3: 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The Dairy Innovation Center is also back this year, highlighting technologies that help dairy producers meet evolving challenges and opportunities. 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The Ag Tech Breakfast returned today, bringing farmers and startups and industry leaders all together for a morning focused on the future of agriculture, particularly in having to deal with a lot of the tariffs from the United States. There will also be plenty of field demonstrations continuing to be a cornerstone of the show experience, which provides farmers with the chance to see equipment and technology operating in real world conditions and side by side comparisons. The Outdoor Farm Show runs today and tomorrow, and then next week you have to look forward to the International Plowing Match. And that's your Food and Ag Report. I'm Phil DeLand.
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3: It's 8 o'clock. Good morning. I'm Claire McCormack. West Grey Police say they have seized a significant quantity of drugs. They say in a release they've arrested and charged an individual after an investigation that led to the seizure of about $50,000 worth of meth, cocaine, and fentanyl. They say yesterday they were called to a business about a suspicious vehicle and found a driver asleep behind the wheel. They say a subsequent search turned up a large quantity of illegal drugs as well as scales, packaging, cell phones, and other items police describe as related to trafficking. They've charged the driver with impaired operation, possession of property obtained by crime, drug possession, and possession for the purpose of trafficking. West Grey Police did not release any further information about the individual who's charged. Northern Bruce Peninsula Council has passed two motions to improve municipal infrastructure. The first improvement will be on Tammy's Cove Road, which requires reconstruction and hard surfacing in several sections. That will be a roughly $1.46 million job. The second project involves improving the Stokes Bay Road Bridge hydraulic capacity by removing bedrock that's obstructing water flow. That's a $191,000 contract and primarily involves removing about half a meter of bedrock beneath the bridge. There are some all-candidates meetings coming up in Erin Eldersley. The Community and Business Association says on its website, three are scheduled in early October. October 6th in Paisley, 7th in Chesley, and the 8th in Tara. All are at their community centers. Mayor Steve Hamill has been acclaimed, and so has Deputy Mayor Jennifer Shaw and Erin Ward Councillor Ryan Nickerson. There are contests for council seats in the Chesley, Eldersley, Tara, and Paisley wards. Bayview Street in Wyerton will be closed between William and Boyd Streets for an underground utility connection today. Bayview Street will be open to local traffic only. The town is asking drivers to plan ahead and use caution when traveling through the area. Former Conservative Prime Minister Stephen Harper says Canada had no choice but to walk away from U.S. trade talks. Harper gave the closing speech at the Investment Summit in Toronto. He says our country must pursue diminished reliance on the U.S., saying Canada must become more externally competitive and connected. Meanwhile, Carney is due to speak in the EU Parliament tomorrow. President of the European Commission, Ursula von der Leyen, is making the case for a unique path for Canada in the European Union. We could become the first associate EU member. Von der Leyen says Canada and the EU could create a common prosperity and economic security space. Time now for a check on sports.
4: 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Here's the morning sports brought to you by RE/MAX. The Detroit Tigers are the hottest team in baseball right now. They cruise to a 10-1 win over the Blue Jays for their sixth victory in a row. Jays have 10 games remaining, and they're now two games back in the wild card race after Cleveland walked off the White Sox. With NHL training camps about to begin, there were a lot of contracts signed yesterday, and Connor Bedard was named the new captain of the Chicago Blackhawks. Now here's your local sports.
3: 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The Owen Sound Attack are set to play their regular season opener Friday on the road against Kitchener. 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
3: A mix of sun and clouds today, a high of 22, feeling like 27 with the humidity, the UV index 6 or high. A 40% chance of showers overnight, some fog patches, and a low of 10. A chance of showers Thursday, a high of 22, feeling like 25. Right now it's 15 degrees in Tobermory, 17 in Walkerton, and it's 16 in Meaford and Owen Sound. I'm Claire McCormack. 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

0: That's the Rick Laws on Country 93. It's 8:12 with Sean and Julia.
1: This is coming up not this weekend, but the following weekend. 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
0: We've got a four pack of tickets. That's what I wanted to say. I don't know why I stuttered on that. Four pack of tickets to the GNE, and we are taking it to the Elgin Jewelers text line, which is 519-372-9393. We'd like to hear your favorite fair food. So what do you like to eat when you go to the GNE or any kind of fall fair? We'd love to hear about it. You can show it in emojis or you can write it out.
1: Yeah.
0: The choice is yours. That's your option. 519-372-9393. Text in those answers and someone is going to win the four pack of tickets to the GNE.
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819, mix of sun and cloud today, getting up to 22, feeling like 27 with the Humidex. We're starting off the day at 15. 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
1: It's time for Julia's Random Fact.
2: A guy named Adam Rayner was the only person in recorded history to have been both labeled medically a dwarf and a giant. Here's what happened. Okay. When he was 18 years old, he was only 4'6". And so he was classified as a dwarf. But then he had a tumor by his pituitary gland, which triggered continuous growth. And he kept getting taller and taller. By the time he was 50, he was 7'8" tall.
0: Oh, that's on the tall side.
2: Yeah. So he was the first person to... He was officially classified as a giant by that point. So he had already been classified as a dwarf. And then he was a giant as well. It didn't go well for him after that. But okay. I mean...
0: He retired.
2: Yes. And now he's living his life... At the top of a beanstalk? I don't know. He's not.
0: Yeah, let's just...
2: I mean, this was from 1930, so... It was a long time ago.
0: Okay, so he's...
2: I mean, he's doing great now. He's doing fine. He's written a book. He's
0: starring in a new movie.
2: Yeah, he's got his own show.
0: Yeah.
2: My Life as a Giant.
0: He has his own line of toiletries, as far as I know. And also, he also...

0: has his own line of bedding that he's put out for people who are the same height as he is.
1: That is not true. Anyway,
0: I'm just trying to make an end on a happy note because I don't like where your story
1: was
0: going.
1: Fair, but I mean, let's just say, hey, he got an award for being short and tall.
0: There you go. He's seen it from both vantage points.
1: That's right.
0: Yeah.

0: furniture you look at, some furniture you feel. The difference? You know the moment you sit down. Hi, I'm Lindsay McDonald Brooks, and I own Leon's. Sit down, lie back, feel the comfort, and get inspired. Come see it for yourself at Leon's Owen Sound.
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2: It's 8:30. Good morning. I'm Claire McCormack. It's 7:30. Good morning. I'm Claire McCormack. West Grey Police say they have seized a significant quantity of drugs after an investigation that led to the seizure of about $50,000 worth of meth, cocaine, and fentanyl. They say yesterday they were called to a business about a suspicious vehicle and found a driver asleep behind the wheel. They say a subsequent search turned up a large quantity of illegal drugs as well as scales, packaging, cell phones, and other items police describe as related to trafficking. Northern Bruce Peninsula Council has passed two motions to improve municipal infrastructure. The first improvement will be on Tammy's Cove Road, which requires reconstruction and hard surfacing in several sections. The second project involves improving the Stokes Bay Road Bridge hydraulic capacity by removing bedrock that's obstructing water flow. That's a $191,000 contract and primarily involves removing about half a meter of bedrock beneath the bridge. There are some all-candidates meetings coming up in Erin Eldersley. The Community and Business Association says on its website, three are scheduled in early October. October 6th in Paisley, 7th in Chesley, and the 8th in Tara. Former Conservative Prime Minister Stephen Harper says Canada had no choice but to walk away from U.S. trade talks. Harper gave the closing speech at the investment summit in Toronto. He says our country must pursue diminished reliance on the U.S., saying Canada must become more externally competitive and connected. Meanwhile, Carney is due to speak in the EU Parliament tomorrow. President of the European Commission, Ursula von der Leyen, is making the case for a unique path for Canada in the European Union. We could become the first associate EU member. Von der Leyen says Canada and the EU could create a common prosperity and economic security space. Time now for a check on sports.
3: 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The Detroit Tigers are the hottest team in baseball right now. They cruise to a 10-1 win over the Blue Jays for their sixth victory in a row. Jays have 10 games remaining, and they're now two games back in the wild card race after Cleveland walked off the White Sox. With NHL training camps about to begin, there were a lot of contracts signed yesterday, and Connor Bedard was named the new captain of the Chicago Blackhawks. Now here's your local sports.
2: 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The Owen Sound Attack are set to play their regular season opener Friday on the road against Kitchener. 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
2: A mix of sun and clouds today, a high of 22, feeling like 27 with the humidity, the UV index 6 or high. A 40% chance of showers overnight, some fog patches, and a low of 10. A chance of showers Thursday, a high of 22, feeling like 25. Right now it's 15 degrees in Tobermory, 17 in Walkerton, and it's 16 in Meaford and Owen Sound. I'm Claire McCormack. 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

0: Reba and Fancy on today's Best Country and Classic Country, Country 93. It's 8:41 with Sean and Julia, and we have a guest.
1: Yes, we do. This Saturday night is the big season opener. The big season opener for the Owen Sound Attack. And joining us in the studio is Greg from the Owen Sound Attack. Hello, Greg.
2: Hi, guys. How are you today?
0: Good.
1: We're good. Let's start off. I really wanted to ask you what your prediction is for what the year is going to look like with the players you have now.
2: You know what? It's really shaping up to be exciting. And I know there's a lot of times I come in here and I say the same thing. But, you know, our new GM and that have made some big moves. And, you know, they've shored up our goaltending a bit with Ryerson Leanders, and now with a move to get Maxim Korvik as a backup, a young, really up-and-coming goalie who people from this area should know, he played last year in Collingwood, so, and was the goaltender of the year in that league. And then, you know, just adding some pieces and watching how our players from last year have really grown. Harry Nanzi, I think, is a player to watch. I know a lot of people are like, oh, what's Harry going to do? I think he's going to be a big point getter this year and drive a lot of our offense. Cole Zaroski looks like a man on a mission right now. He led the league in preseason points, but just looks like a man among boys sort of thing on the ice. So it's, you know, it's really exciting, and, you know, there's more moves to be made at some point during the season. We have till January when the trade deadline hits for that. But I think, you know, we're in the thick of it. At the end of the day, the Guelph Storm are the host of the Memorial Cup, so it makes it, and they're in our division, so that always makes it a little harder. But, you know, it makes it exciting. It's going to make every Midwest Division game even more intense and exciting than it ever has been.
1: You're taking on Kitchener on Friday, not here, and then taking on Kitchener on Saturday.
2: Yep.
1: And that's kind of a rivalry, correct me if I'm wrong.
2: 100%.
1: Yeah, that's what I thought.
2: Yeah, and I mean, you know, I'm hoping Friday night will be a motivational thing for our guys, because we're going to have to endure a championship banner raising, two championship banner raisings, because Kitchener won both the OHL and the Memorial Cup and the CHL last year. So our guys are going to have to see that, and hopefully it can be the motivation to be like, that's where we want to be, and go in there and let's take game one on Friday night, and then, you know, come back to the Bayshore and go up, you know, be 2-0 going after the first weekend and leaving the Kitchener Rangers at 0-2, which every Attack fan will love.
0: And it's already done.
2: Let's just put it in the standings and call it a day, right? But, you know, I think there's some motivational factor there, and it's going to be exciting. I mean, Kitchener's coming off of that year. They'll have some roster changes, but they're always competitive. So, like I said, the Midwest Division is the hardest division to play in junior hockey. And, you know, you got London, Kitchener, Guelph, and Erie. There's never a dull night at the building.
1: Which is good. This Saturday, of course, not only the season opener, it's also Country 93 night. Mm-hmm. There's also the Rib Fest is going on.
0: There's a lot going on.
1: And let's be honest, parking is going to be a challenge on Saturday.
2: That definitely true.
1: Is there any contingency plan about that?
2: Yeah, so both Ribfest and us are running shuttles. So we will be running a shuttle with a driver's seat running from the Bayshore, stops at the Bayshore, obviously, and then running from the Public Health parking lot, the parking lot where National Grocer Cash and Carry is, and from the Metro parking lot. So we have two 13-seater buses from driver's seat that'll be circulating from 5:30 p.m. until 10:30 p.m. after the game. And again, we do encourage people to do their best to carpool, because obviously that still makes parking at a premium downtown. But also plan to have extra time, because if you're parking at one of those places, well, the shuttle will run on a regular basis and they'll be as quick as they can. It might be a little delayed in getting you to the rink, whereas before you're used to hopefully pulling into the parking lot and walking right
0: up. There, yeah,
2: so
0: for sure.
2: That we do encourage fans to do that.
1: So if I want tickets for Saturday night, there's probably still a few left?
2: Yeah, definitely have some tickets available.
1: And how do I get them?
2: Basically, either call or visit the McVicker Macomb Sutton Realty Attack box office. We're open right now until 5 o'clock today and through Friday, and then we'll reopen noon on Saturday. And if we're not open, you can go to tickets.attackhockey.com and purchase your tickets for Saturday or any game throughout the season.
1: Thanks, Greg, for coming in. We appreciate it.
2: Thanks very much.
1: And we'll hope for the best on Saturday.

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0: Dallas Smith from Country 93. It's 8:51. We're in for sun and cloud today, up to about 22. Humidex making it feel like 27. And then clouds tomorrow, chance of showers and a high 22 and a humidex of 25 for tomorrow. We're at 16 now.
1: Sean and Julia are wrapping up the show now. Here is all that we learned. Today we talked about marriage cheat codes that men have provided because they always want the easy way. One of the ones
0: Wow. You hear that? It sounds like a shot.
1: One of the things that we agreed was probably the best cheat code was learn to take a hint. If your wife asks you, do you want some ice cream? She wants ice cream. Get the ice cream. The end. You can have some, but you're going to need to get some.
0: Yeah, you put it very well, and the end is right. Just do it.
1: Just do it.
0: We also talked about expressions that reveal high emotional intelligence, apparently. Things like, I understand how you feel, and tell me more about it. One that we did not mention was, I appreciate your perspective. That validates other people's viewpoints, even if you're disagreeing with them. Although I'd be more tempted to say, I appreciate your perspective, which doesn't sound as good. Well,
1: nobody talks like that. Why don't they never have an example where it was just like, oh, yeah, that's a good point. Wouldn't that be a better thing to say than I appreciate your perspective?
0: Okay, why do you have to sound like all geeky when you say that?
1: Oh, I appreciate it so much. Thank you so much for spending some time with me today.
2: Let me adjust my pocket protector.
1: I have a little bit of an itch.
2: I got a Band-Aid on my glasses.
0: All right, anyway, so that's... That's the end of that. We'll put that to bed. I will never bring that up again because you didn't believe any of
1: those. Please don't. We got our final thought next.
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A mix of sun and clouds today, a high of 22, feeling like 27 with the humidity, the UV index 6 or high. A 40% chance of showers overnight, some fog patches, and a low of 10. A chance of showers Thursday, a high of 22, feeling like 25.

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A mix of sun and clouds today, a high of 22, feeling like 27 with the humidity, the UV index 6 or high. A 40% chance of showers overnight, some fog patches, and a low of 10. A chance of showers Thursday, a high of 22, feeling like 25.

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13: A mix of sun and clouds today, a high of 22, feeling like 27 with the humidity, the UV index 6 or high, a 40% chance of showers overnight, some fog patches, and a low of 10. A chance of showers Thursday, a high of 22, feeling like 25.

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0: Keith Urban from Country 93 with today's best country and Somewhere in My Car. And an incredible gathering of automobiles coming up this weekend at Cobble Beach Golf Resort and Community. On Sunday, it's the Concours d'Elegance, one-of-a-kind automobiles that will just wow you when you get to see them up close and personal, especially. Now, it all starts off on Friday night with the Tour d'Elegance and then the free cars and coffee event in the River District in Owen Sound on Saturday, and then culminates with the Concours d'Elegance beginning at 9 a.m. on Sunday morning. That's when the gates open on the grounds of Cobble Beach Golf Resort and Community. Net proceeds from the event supporting the Sunnybrook Foundation and the Bright Shores Health System Owen Sound Foundation as well. 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And welcome aboard for the middle of the week here with Cody Johnson and Carrie Underwood coming up. Also, George Burge and Luke Bryan and their combo and classic Tim McGraw on the way, all before 12 noon.
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0: home of Sean and Julia in the morning, Country 93 with Cody Johnson and Carrie Underwood. George Burge and Luke Bryan together coming up in just a moment or two. We've got your forecast for Thursday as well. And we all collect things to one degree or another, or did at one time in our lives. I used to collect stamps when I was a kid. I know, that's pretty boring. Well, I guess in baseball cards, too. But there's a South Carolina man who's attempting to claim a world record after amassing a collection of more than 2,000 pairs of socks. He's a retired firefighter and paramedic in South Carolina. Began his massive collection following a simple Father's Day gift that grew over time through birthdays and anniversaries where he was getting socks. Encouraged by his family and grandchildren, he decided to officially target the Guinness World Record for the largest collection of socks. The current official record belongs to a guy whose collection was verified at 1,531 pairs, unique pairs, last year. So this guy in South Carolina plans to continue collecting through the rest of this year before submitting his final count for official verification. And hopes to have over 2,000 pairs of socks. Okay. Hey, you know what? To each his own, right? And hey, the good news about this, once he secures the record, the guy plans to donate any newly received public sock donations to local shelters. Well done.
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9: A mix of sun and clouds today, a high of 22, feeling like 27 with the humidity, the UV index 6 or high, a 40% chance of showers overnight, some fog patches, and a low of 10. A chance of showers Thursday, a high of 22, feeling like 25.

0: 93 with Sean and Julia in the morning and Mackenzie Porter. And this Saturday night is not only the Owen Sound Attack's home opener on the season against the Kitchener Rangers, but it's also Country 93 night at the Bayshore. Someone at the game is going to win two passes for our 25th birthday bash and therefore also win a pair of tickets for the Reklaws and Dean Brody show the same night, November 22nd, and stand a chance to win $5,000 at our exclusive 25th birthday bash party. All right, get your tickets for the game through the Attack box office at the Bayshore and online at attackhockey.com.
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0: over and over. 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It's that moment. 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When it comes to your home, comfort isn't something you click. It's something you feel. 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
4: A mix of sun and clouds today, a high of 22, feeling like 27 with the humidity, the UV index 6 or high, a 40% chance of showers overnight, some fog patches, and a low of 10. A chance of showers Thursday, a high of 22, feeling like 25.

0: 93.3 with Tim McGraw from the Sunday Morning Rewind file down on the farm and with news, sports, and weather coming up at 12 noon. And then it's our Women of Country Wednesday feature, starting off with a couple of artists who get together in an acoustic trio with their pal Susie Boggess, and they call themselves Chicks with Hits, with an H. They'll start off the Women of Country Wednesday coming up right after the noon news.
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2: Good afternoon. It's 12 o'clock. I'm Matt Hermes. An Owen Sound resident has been charged after a single vehicle crash in northern Bruce Peninsula. Grey Bruce OPP say it happened Sunday on Highway 6 near Connell's Side Road, where a vehicle left the road and flipped over into a ditch. Police allege the driver was impaired by drugs. The 58-year-old from Owen Sound was arrested and charged. An apparent road rage incident in Markdale has resulted in charges. Grey Bruce OPP say a Brampton resident was driving through a construction zone on Highway 10 in Markdale Monday afternoon and then lost patience and approached a construction flag worker multiple times. Cody Lyons is a Grey Bruce OPP constable.
3: The individual exited their vehicle on multiple occasions and approached a flag person to complain about the delay. During the interactions, the individual's behavior escalated and threats of harm were directed toward the flag person.
2: Police say the driver, a 31-year-old Brampton resident, was arrested and charged with uttering threats and obstructing a peace officer. Parks Canada is keeping the Cypress Lake Campground at Bruce Peninsula National Park closed until the end of October. Claire McCormack has more.
4: It's been closed since late August due to a single bear that has grown unafraid of people and is getting into garbage and food. Back on September 2nd, Parks Canada spokesperson Fatima Zora Hamidi told Bayshore Broadcasting News in an email, despite extensive management measures, it's repeatedly accessed human food and other attractants, become food conditioned, and demonstrated a significant loss of natural fear of people. Parks Canada says it will continue to assess bear activity and communicate with reservation holders and the public if further closures are needed. Grotto parking reservations and day use areas remain open. Claire McCormack, Cypress Lake.
2: On the national news, former Conservative Prime Minister Stephen Harper says Canada had no choice but to walk away from U.S. trade talks.
5: It is clear that the current U.S. administration views our level of economic integration as incompatible with our separate sovereignty. Thus, to maintain that sovereignty, we must pursue diminished reliance upon the United States. There will be significant costs to this effort, but those are costs that I hope and believe Canadians are able and prepared to accept.
2: Harper gave the closing speech at the investment summit in Toronto. And a YouTuber from Calgary has been charged with threatening the life of Prime Minister Mark Carney. 31-year-old Jamie DaCosta has been charged with uttering a threat to the Prime Minister to cause death and remains in custody. In sports, Max Scherzer's on the mound this afternoon as the Blue Jays will try to avoid being swept at home by Detroit Tigers. Jays have lost back-to-back games to fall two games back of Cleveland in the American League wildcard race. First pitch flies just after 3. Some NHL news, the Anaheim Ducks have signed forward Cutter Gauthier to a long-term contract. And the Owen Sound Attack checked in at number 10 in the OHL preseason power rankings. The Attack are set to play their regular season opener Friday on the road against Kitchener Rangers. You can catch all Attack games this season on our sister station, 89.3 CFOS. That's sports. 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The weather's coming up next.
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2: A mix of sun and cloud today with a high of 22, then partly cloudy tonight. Chance of some overnight showers, a low of 10. Tomorrow, cloudy with a chance of some showers in the morning, then clearing in the afternoon. A high of 22. Sunny and 18 on Friday. Right now it is 19 in Owen Sounds River District. I'm Matt Hermes for all of your latest local stories on demand. 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

0: On Your Heart and Patti Loveless wrapping up the Women of Country Wednesday on Country 93 with today's best country. Patti and her team originally passed up recording Blame It on Your Heart because they felt the song wasn't substantial enough for Patti or the direction they envisioned for her, thinking it was too much of a ditty in their words. Okay, so they passed on the song, and then Deborah Allen recorded it for a 1993 film called The Thing Called Love, which gave Patti another opportunity to hear what the song could become, and so she reconsidered and recorded Blame It on Your Heart, released it in 1993, and it became a number one country hit for Patti, ultimately one of her signature songs as well, obviously more than just a ditty. It's Rick here. Kelsey Ballerini coming up in just a moment.
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10: A mix of sun and cloud today with a high of 22, then partly cloudy tonight. Chance of some overnight showers, a low of 10. Tomorrow, cloudy with a chance of some showers in the morning, then clearing in the afternoon. A high of 22, sunny and 18 on Friday.

0: with Sean and Julia in the morning. 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

0: Brody and Brothers. Coming up next hour, Garth Brooks at the rodeo from the Sunday Morning Rewind file. Lainey Wilson and John Mayer's new one. And a classic bit of Dierks Bentley on the way as well. And what should they do with movies where dogs die? Well, one Hollywood actress thinks that they should rate them R, even if there's no violence in the movie. We'll tell you why coming up after 1 o'clock.
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5: A mix of sun and cloud today with a high of 22, then partly cloudy tonight. Chance of some overnight showers, a low of 10. Tomorrow, cloudy with a chance of some showers in the morning, then clearing in the afternoon. A high of 22, sunny and 18 on Friday.

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0: Keys wallet. Yep, got them all. Lainey Wilson and John Mayer from Country 93 with Sean and Julia in the morning. And Dierks Bentley coming up in just a little bit. The International Plowing Match and Rural Expo is coming up September 22nd to 26th, just outside of Walkerton on Bruce Road 3. 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

0: Getting tipsy with Shaboozy, a bar song from Country 93. And the sunshine's free with Tennille Towns coming up. And more of it in the forecast as well. You know, it's traumatic when dogs die in the movies or on TV shows, isn't it? I get that. My wife and I were watching an early episode of the new season of The Lioness. And it's a pretty violent show. A lot of people die, mostly bad guys, thankfully. But in one episode, early episode, they use military dogs. And one of them is wounded. And you're like just going, no, no, no, please don't let the dog die, right? People get so freaked out by dogs dying in movies that there's actually a website that warns you about it in advance. And actress Anne Hathaway thinks movies where dogs die should be rated R. She says, killing dogs should automatically be rated R. It doesn't matter if anybody curses or if there's violence. If a dog dies, R rated. And by the way, she was forced to deal with the issue because of her new movie, The End of Oak Street, called about a neighborhood, rather, besieged by dinosaurs. And near the beginning of the movie, the family dog goes missing, and people have been asking, and if it dies, she says, we break rules in this movie. That might not be one of them, so don't worry. Anyway, The End of Oak Street is rated PG-13, so that should tell you something about the dog.
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11: A mix of sun and cloud today with a high of 22, then partly cloudy tonight. Chance of some overnight showers, a low of 10. Tomorrow, cloudy with a chance of some showers in the morning, then clearing in the afternoon. A high of 22, sunny and 18 on Friday.

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1: Country 93 with today's best country and Dean Brody and Rick Ringer continuing on to Dusty Hill time after 3 o'clock with Dan and Shay and their new one coming up. Blake Shelton and his boys round here and classic Alan Jackson on the way as well. And you know, there's those awkward moments where you see something you probably shouldn't have. We're going to recall a few doozies coming up after 2 o'clock.
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11: A mix of sun and cloud today with a high of 22, then partly cloudy tonight. Chance of some overnight showers, a low of 10. Tomorrow, cloudy with a chance of some showers in the morning, then clearing in the afternoon. A high of 22, sunny at 18 on Friday.

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0: Boys Round here, and Blake Shelton from Country 93 with Sean and Julia in the morning. And with the Meaford Scarecrow Invasion underway, right through mid-October, hundreds of scarecrows hanging about from lampposts and in windows and gathering outside Market Square and Meaford Hall. 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And the Parade and Family Festival is the culmination of the Meaford Scarecrow Invasion, happening on Friday, October 2nd, getting underway at 6 p.m. Get all the details on all the events at scarecrowinvasion.ca.
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0: bit of Shaboozy's Good News from Country 93 with Sean and Julia in the morning. And with your forecast and Kane Brown coming up, you know, there's situations in life where you see something you definitely weren't supposed to see. I mean, it's happened to me. It's probably happened to you as well. And here's some, well, some interesting things that people saw that they weren't supposed to see. Like when a boss's assistant emailed a sales figure spreadsheet out to the sales team, but on it was a second tab that had everyone's salaries. Ooh, not good. No. Hey, forget you saw that, okay? Things that people saw they weren't supposed to. Somebody recalled when they were 18, they were pulling an all-nighter and decided to go to the kitchen for a Coke. Passed the living room, saw their father having relations with his friend's wife. Ooh. So the person turned right around, decided tap water from the bathroom would be just fine instead of that Coca-Cola. Not sure if the dad ever realized what happened there. And final thing that somebody saw that they weren't supposed to see when somebody was looking for a video they shot on vacation on their dad's phone and instead found their stepmom's compromising pictures in the process. Ooh.
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10: A mix of sun and cloud today with a high of 22, then partly cloudy tonight. Chance of some overnight showers, a low of 10. Tomorrow, cloudy with a chance of some showers in the morning, then clearing in the afternoon. A high of 22, sunny and 18 on Friday.

0: and Things My Mama Says from Country 93 with today's Best Country and with a classic from Alan Jackson coming up shortly from the Sunday Morning Rewind file. 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

0: Sean and Julia in the morning, Country 93 with Josh Stumpf and Johnny Walker, and with Dusty Hill all set to roll after 3 o'clock. George Strait with the classic coming up. Also the latest from Shaboozy and Stella Lefty, all coming up after 3 o'clock. And you have a great afternoon with him, and take care, stay safe, and be kind.
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9: A mix of sun and cloud today with a high of 22, then partly cloudy tonight. Chance of some overnight showers, a low of 10. Tomorrow, cloudy with a chance of some showers in the morning, then clearing in the afternoon. A high of 22, sunny and 18 on Friday.

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0: in Boston on Country 93. Good afternoon. I'm Dusty Hill. Midweek Wednesday. Careening towards another weekend. Oh my. Stick around. Lots of great music coming up, of course. Later in the show, entertainment news. Got a story about Tom Cruise and also Taylor Swift as well. They were together at a Kansas City Chiefs game recently. Anyway, nothing going on there. Nothing to see here. Also, we'll take a look at celebrity birthdays, and we'll find out what happened this date in history. Yes, that's coming up in a few minutes.
1: In my class, there's 33 of us. What's it like? There's not enough of anything. The noise, the packed classroom make it feel overwhelming. And when I really need help, there's not enough to go around. I wish somebody would do something.
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0: That is Hardy on Country 93. I'm Dusty Hill. Forecast, yes, coming up. Yes, a little unsettled for tomorrow, maybe. Friday's looking good, though. Details on that coming up. All right, let's find out what happened this date in history. It's the 16th of September. Some TV history for you. Talk show Dr. Phil with Phil McGraw, co-created by Oprah, debuts in syndication this date in 2002. Wow. Frasier premiered on NBC 33 years ago. It's that long ago. Ran for 11 seasons, of course. There's a reboot as well that ran for two seasons. 42 years ago, Miami Vice. I used to watch that all the time. Don Johnson, Philip Michael Thomas as Crockett and Tubbs. 42 years ago, 1984, that's when it first aired. And 1908, General Motors is founded. Yes, the Buick Motor Company head, William Crapo Durant, that was his name. His middle name was Crapo. He incorporated General Motors in New Jersey. Now, he was a high school dropout, actually, but he made a fortune building horse-drawn carriages. In fact, he hated cars. He thought they were noisy, smelly, and dangerous. Nevertheless, the giant company he built would dominate American auto industry for decades.
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2: A mix of sun and cloud today with a high of 22, then partly cloudy tonight. Chance of some overnight showers, a low of 10. Tomorrow, cloudy with a chance of some showers in the morning, then clearing in the afternoon. A high of 22, sunny and 18 on Friday.

0: Lainey Wilson, Save Me. On Country 93, Jelly Roll has decided to, kind of semi-retire for a little bit. Of course, he and his wife split up, and he just finished a big world tour, and he's lost a whole bunch of weight, so he's going to reevaluate. Why not? Forecast is coming up shortly. Coming up this weekend, it's the home opener for the Owen Sound Attack. Now, Friday night, they're down in Kitchener. And then it's back-to-back with Kitchener on Saturday. It's Country 93 night at the Bayshore this Saturday. And you could win yourself two passes to our 25th birthday bash at the game. You have a chance to win a $5,000 check as well. Tickets for the Attack Hockey game, of course, at tickets.attackhockey.com. And again, the home opener against Kitchener, Country 93.9. That's coming up on Saturday.
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8: Country 93 weather.
9: A mix of sun and cloud today with a high of 22, then partly cloudy tonight. Chance of some overnight showers, a low of 10. Tomorrow, cloudy with a chance of some showers in the morning, then clearing in the afternoon. A high of 22, sunny and 18 on Friday.

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0: Sasha Boozy on Country 93. Dusty on duty. Hope you're having a great day. If you want a meal, I mean a good meal, go to the Owen Sound Legion on Friday night. The Owen Sound Royal Canadian Legion Branch number 6, Ladies Auxiliary Roast Beef Dinner. 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To reserve your tickets, I would call this number right now, because this is yummy. 519-376-9695. 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
3: Good afternoon. It's 4 o'clock. I'm Matt Hermes. An Owen Sound resident has been charged after a single vehicle crash in northern Bruce Peninsula. Grey Bruce OPP say it happened Sunday on Highway 6 near Cottle Side Road, where a vehicle left the road and flipped over into a ditch. Police allege the driver was impaired by drugs. The 58-year-old from Owen Sound was arrested and charged. An apparent road rage incident in Markdale has resulted in charges. Grey Bruce OPP say a Brampton resident was driving through a construction zone on Highway 10 in Markdale Monday afternoon and then lost patience and approached a construction flag worker multiple times. Cody Lyons is a Grey Bruce OPP constable.
4: The individual exited their vehicle on multiple occasions and approached the flag person to complain about the delay. During the interactions, the individual's behavior escalated and threats of harm were directed toward the flag person.
3: Police say the driver, a 31-year-old Brampton resident, was arrested and charged with uttering threats and obstructing a peace officer. Parks Canada is keeping the Cypress Lake Campground at Bruce Peninsula National Park closed until the end of October. Claire McCormack has more.
5: It's been closed since late August due to a single bear that has grown unafraid of people and is getting into garbage and food. Back on September 2nd, Parks Canada spokesperson Fatima Zora Hamidi told Bayshore Broadcasting News in an email, despite extensive management measures, it's repeatedly accessed human food and other attractants, become food conditioned, and demonstrated a significant loss of natural fear of people. Parks Canada says it will continue to assess bear activity and communicate with reservation holders and the public if further closures are needed. Grotto parking reservations and day use areas remain open. Claire McCormack, Cypress Lake.
3: Some new rules for renters take effect next week across Ontario. They'll allow landlords to file for eviction within 7 days of a missed rent payment. The Ford government says the changes will make it easier for landlords to get rid of tenants who don't pay. And in national news, the head of the European Union says Canada and Europe need to forge much closer ties. Ursula von der Leyen extended the invitation to Prime Minister Mark Carney during her State of the Union address this morning.
6: And dear Mark, I said we must urgently reimagine our partnerships. So I would like to work with you on opening the door for Canada to being the first associate member of the European Union.
3: Canada's European ambassador, Jonathan Wilkinson, says the federal government is not there yet in regards to associate member status in the European Union. It's also not clear what that sort of partnership would mean for Canada. Federal Conservative leader Pierre Poilievre says his party supports existing free trade and NATO defense alliance agreements with Europe, but stresses Canada must remain independent and sovereign. Carney is due to address European Parliament tomorrow. In sports, the Toronto Blue Jays trail the Detroit Tigers 1-0 at last check in the finale of a 3-game series at Rogers Center. Jays are trying to avoid being swept. Some NHL news, Max Domi is out indefinitely for the Toronto Maple Leafs, and the Anaheim Ducks have signed forward Cutter Gauthier to a long-term contract. And the Owen Sound Attack checked in at number 10 in the OHL preseason power rankings. The Attack are set to play their regular season opener Friday on the road against Kitchener Rangers. You can catch all Attack games this season on our sister station, 89.3 CFOS. Your weather's coming up next.
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3: Clear sky this evening, then partly cloudy overnight with a slight chance of some showers, a low of 10. Tomorrow, partly cloudy with a chance of some showers in the morning, then clearing up to sunshine in the afternoon, a high of 22, sunny at 18 on Friday. Right now, it's 20 in Owen Sound's River District. I'm Matt Hermes for all of your latest local stories on demand, Grey Bruce News, wherever you get your podcasts.
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0: Brent Kissel and Dierks Bentley playing the Hurtin' Songs on Country 93. That's what we're doing. We got your forecast coming up. We'll take a look at some celebrity birthdays, too. That's in a few minutes. Today is World Play-Doh Day. Did you play with Play-Doh? I bet you did. You know, it was invented for another purpose. It was actually invented in the 30s as a non-toxic compound to clean coal soot off wallpaper. And then homes shifted to gas and oil, so sales dropped for that. Somebody decided to put it into schools as modeling clay, and then Hasbro decided to make it into a toy. It consists of simple ingredients, water, salt, and flour. You make your own. But the aroma, the unique aroma of Play-Doh is officially trademarked by Hasbro. There's some trivia.
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0: Tim and the Glory Boys on Country 93. Dusty on duty. Hope you're having a great day. Drive carefully. Busy out there. It's still busy. Wow. Forecast coming up shortly. Today's the 16th of September. Let's find out who's having a birthday, celebrity birthdays. Actor Ed Begley Jr. He was in Arrested Development. Stan Sitwell in Arrested Development, but started, well, his first big break at St. Elsewhere on television, 82 to 88. He also had recurring roles in Better Call Saul and Young Sheldon, An Officer and a Gentleman, This is Spinal Tap, Batman Forever. He was in all those movies. He's one of those guys that you might not know his name, but you know his face. He's 77 today. Mickey Rourke started out as a youngster in Diner. That was in 1982. He was also in Year of the Dragon. Yeah, 9.5 weeks, Angel Heart, Once Upon a Time in Mexico. Made a big comeback with the movie The Wrestler. He's 74 today. Magician David Copperfield, his real name, David Seth Kotkin. 40-year career. He made the Statue of Liberty disappear, but he put it back. He also made a whole bunch of money because he's got a string of islands in the Caribbean, and he turned it into a resort. So, cha-ching. David Copperfield is 70 today. Canadian actress Jennifer Tilly, the killer doll Tiffany in all those Chucky movies. She was also in the Fabulous Baker Boys, Liar Liar with Jim Carrey. Also, right now, she's a professional poker player and making millions. She's 68 today. Actress Amy Poehler, Leslie on Parks and Recreation. 55 today. Musically, Richard Marx had big hits in the 80s. Also a great big fat producer. He's 63 today. And one of the Jonas Brothers. There's Joe, there's Kevin, and there's Nick. It's Nick's birthday today. He's 34.
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1: Westside Nurseries on Highway 21 in Owen Sound.
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11: Clear sky this evening, then partly cloudy overnight with a slight chance of some showers, a low of 10. Tomorrow, partly cloudy with a chance of some showers in the morning, then clearing up to sunshine in the afternoon, a high of 22, sunny at 18 on Friday.

0: Morgan Wallen, Post Malone on Country 93. Hope you're having a great day. Yeah, with Dusty, let's take a look at the top five things I bet you didn't know. Prepare to be amazed. Number five, Oman is the only country in the world that starts with the letter O. Qatar, the only country that starts with Q. In Yemen, the only country that starts with Y. Huh. According to the internet, the top global automakers in the world. Number four, General Motors. Number three, Hyundai, South Korea. Volkswagen from Germany is number two. What do you think would be number one? I think you might have guessed Toyota. 11.3 million vehicles globally. Number one spot. Let's see, number three, Canada's best-selling individual cookie. President's Choice Decadent Chocolate Chip Cookie sells more than anybody else. It's a good cookie. Number two, the word lettuce. Lettuce is derived from the Latin term lactuca, which means milk. There's a reference to, that's a reference rather, to the white substance, latex, that oozes out of its cut stems. Lettuce. Makes a good salad, I guess. And the word diarrhea comes from a Greek word that means flowing through. And it certainly does.
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7: Clear sky this evening, then partly cloudy overnight with a slight chance of some showers, a low of 10. Tomorrow, partly cloudy with a chance of some showers in the morning, then clearing up to sunshine in the afternoon, a high of 22, sunny at 18 on Friday.

0: Scotty McCreery, Hootie and the Blowfish, and Bottle Rockets. Great song. On Country 93. Well, it's back. The 2026 International Plowing Match and Rural Expo starts next week, 22nd to the 26th, 5 days. Great plowing, of course, but there's a lot more than just plowing. A lot of people are into the plowing, though. There's traditional and precision plowing. There's a rodeo this year. Yeah, running September 24th, 25th, and 26th, Ram Rodeo. 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
3: Good afternoon. It's 5 o'clock. I'm Matt Hermes. An Owen Sound resident has been charged after a single vehicle crash in northern Bruce Peninsula. Grey Bruce OPP say it happened Sunday on Highway 6 near Cottle's Side Road, where a vehicle left the road and flipped over into a ditch. Police allege the driver was impaired by drugs. The 58-year-old from Owen Sound was arrested and charged. An apparent road rage incident in Markdale has resulted in charges. Grey Bruce OPP say a Brampton resident was driving through a construction zone on Highway 10 in Markdale Monday afternoon and then lost patience and approached a construction flag worker multiple times. Cody Lyons is a Grey Bruce OPP constable.
4: The individual exited their vehicle on multiple occasions and approached the flag person to complain about the delay. During the interactions, the individual's behavior escalated and threats of harm were directed toward the flag person.
3: Police say the driver, a 31-year-old Brampton resident, was arrested and charged with uttering threats and obstructing a peace officer. Parks Canada is keeping the Cypress Lake Campground at Bruce Peninsula National Park closed until the end of October. Claire McCormack has more.
5: It's been closed since late August due to a single bear that has grown unafraid of people and is getting into garbage and food. Back on September 2nd, Parks Canada spokesperson Fatima Zora Hamidi told Bayshore Broadcasting News in an email, despite extensive management measures, it's repeatedly accessed human food and other attractants, become food conditioned, and demonstrated a significant loss of natural fear of people. Parks Canada says it will continue to assess bear activity and communicate with reservation holders and the public if further closures are needed. Grotto parking reservations and day use areas remain open. Claire McCormack, Cypress Lake.
3: Some new rules for renters take effect next week across Ontario. They'll allow landlords to file for eviction within 7 days of a missed rent payment. The Ford government says the changes will make it easier for landlords to get rid of tenants who don't pay. And in national news, the head of the European Union says Canada and Europe need to forge much closer ties. Ursula von der Leyen extended the invitation to Prime Minister Mark Carney during her State of the Union address this morning.
6: And dear Mark, I said we must urgently reimagine our partnerships. So I would like to work with you on opening the door for Canada to being the first associate member of the European Union.
3: Canada's European ambassador, Jonathan Wilkinson, says the federal government is not there yet in regards to associate member status in the European Union. It's also not clear what that sort of partnership would mean for Canada. Federal Conservative leader Pierre Poilievre says his party supports existing free trade and NATO defense alliance agreements with Europe, but stresses Canada must remain independent and sovereign. Carney is due to address European Parliament tomorrow. In sports, the Toronto Blue Jays lead Detroit Tigers 3-1 at last check in the finale of a three-game series at Rogers Center. Jays are trying to avoid being swept. They're currently 2 games back of Chicago White Sox for the final American League wildcard spot. Some NHL news, Max Domi is out indefinitely for the Toronto Maple Leafs, and the Anaheim Ducks have signed forward Cutter Gauthier to a long-term contract. And the Owen Sound Attack checked in at number 10 in the OHL preseason power rankings. The Attack are set to play their regular season opener Friday on the road against Kitchener Rangers. You can catch all Attack games this season on our sister station, 89.3 CFOS. Your weather's coming up next.
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3: Clear sky this evening, then partly cloudy overnight with a slight chance of some showers, a low of 10. Tomorrow, partly cloudy with a chance of some showers in the morning, then clearing up to sunshine in the afternoon, a high of 22, sunny at 18 on Friday. Right now, it's 20 in Owen Sound's River District. I'm Matt Hermes for all of your latest local stories on demand, Grey Bruce News, wherever you get your podcasts.
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0: Cameron Whitcomb on today's Best Country. Country 93, it's day number two of the Aaron Terra Fall Fair. Better day today than yesterday. It was kind of wet yesterday, but it didn't really start until Tuesday night. So they've got the 4-H dairy and beef shows, miniature horse shows, poultry shows, home crafts, antiques. Website, AaronTerraFallFair.ca. Yeah, it's always on a Tuesday and a Wednesday.
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Sean and Julia in the morning, and today's best country all day, Country 93, Zach John King there, Dusty Hill here. Hello there. Hope you're having a great day. Entertainment news. It's time for the Fast Five Entertainment News. Number five, Tom Cruise has made a six-hour instructional video about acting to mentor younger actors. In the video, he also admits he's intense to work with. No kidding. Number four, Taylor Swift intentionally sprinkled Easter eggs into the Law & Order SVU sketch at the Emmys. She did one with Mariska Hargitay. And, of course, Swifties are trying to figure them out. She always does this. Number three, Florida Georgia Line just announced their reunion tour. It's coming up next year. It's called Anything Goes Again, the festival tour. 12 shows. We'll keep you posted. Kenny Chesney hitting the road again next year as well. A massive stadium run called the Original Vibe Room Tour. His openers, Eric Church and Sheryl Crow. Now, that would be a show. And finally, Quentin Tarantino, great director, wrote a novel.

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7: Clear sky this evening, then partly cloudy overnight with a slight chance of some showers, a low of 10. Tomorrow, partly cloudy with a chance of some showers in the morning, then clearing up to sunshine in the afternoon, a high of 22, sunny at 18 on Friday.

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6: Clear sky this evening, then partly cloudy overnight with a slight chance of some showers, a low of 10. Tomorrow, partly cloudy with a chance of some showers in the morning, then clearing up to sunshine in the afternoon, a high of 22, sunny at 18 on Friday.

0: Today's best country, Country 93 and Gabby Barrett. Ah, well, it's time for me to go. I got to hit the trail. News coming up, of course. And then Casey Clark in. Lots of fun and great music for your Wednesday night. Your thought for the day. I'll leave you with a thought for the day. This time a quote from mathematician and science fiction writer Isaac Asimov, who thought he was pretty smart. He said, those who think they know everything are very annoying to those of us who do.
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3: Good evening. It's 6 o'clock. I'm Matt Hermes. An Owen Sound resident has been charged after a single vehicle crash in northern Bruce Peninsula. Grey Bruce OPP say it happened Sunday on Highway 6 near Cottle Side Road, where a vehicle left the road and flipped over into a ditch. Police allege the driver was impaired by drugs. The 58-year-old from Owen Sound was arrested and charged. An apparent road rage incident in Markdale has resulted in charges. Grey Bruce OPP say a Brampton resident was driving through a construction zone on Highway 10 in Markdale Monday afternoon and then lost patience and approached a construction flag worker multiple times. Cody Lyons is a Grey Bruce OPP constable.
4: The individual exited their vehicle on multiple occasions and approached the flag person to complain about the delay. During the interactions, the individual's behavior escalated and threats of harm were directed toward the flag person.
3: Police say the driver, a 31-year-old Brampton resident, was arrested and charged with uttering threats and obstructing a peace officer. Parks Canada is keeping the Cypress Lake Campground at Bruce Peninsula National Park closed until the end of October. Claire McCormack has more.
5: It's been closed since late August due to a single bear that has grown unafraid of people and is getting into garbage and food. Back on September 2nd, Parks Canada spokesperson Fatima Zora Hamidi told Bayshore Broadcasting News in an email, despite extensive management measures, it's repeatedly accessed human food and other attractants, become food conditioned, and demonstrated a significant loss of natural fear of people. Parks Canada says it will continue to assess bear activity and communicate with reservation holders and the public if further closures are needed. Grotto parking reservations and day use areas remain open. Claire McCormack, Cypress Lake.
3: Some new rules for renters take effect next week across Ontario. They'll allow landlords to file for eviction within 7 days of a missed rent payment. The Ford government says the changes will make it easier for landlords to get rid of tenants who don't pay. And in national news, the head of the European Union says Canada and Europe need to forge much closer ties. Ursula von der Leyen extended the invitation to Prime Minister Mark Carney during her State of the Union address this morning.
6: And dear Mark, I said we must urgently reimagine our partnerships. So I would like to work with you on opening the door for Canada to being the first associate member of the European Union.
3: Canada's European ambassador, Jonathan Wilkinson, says the federal government is not there yet in regards to associate member status in the European Union. It's also not clear what that sort of partnership would mean for Canada. Federal Conservative leader Pierre Poilievre says his party supports existing free trade and NATO defense alliance agreements with Europe, but stresses Canada must remain independent and sovereign. Carney is due to address European Parliament tomorrow. In sports, the Toronto Blue Jays down Detroit Tigers 5-1 today to avoid being swept at home. Jays are now a game and a half back of Chicago White Sox for the final American League wildcard spot. Some NHL news, Max Domi is out indefinitely for the Toronto Maple Leafs, and the Anaheim Ducks have signed forward Cutter Gauthier to a long-term contract. And the Owen Sound Attack checked in at number 10 in the OHL preseason power rankings. The Attack are set to play their regular season opener Friday on the road against Kitchener Rangers. You can catch all Attack games this season on our sister station, 89.3 CFOS. Your weather's coming up next.
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3: Clear sky this evening, then partly cloudy overnight with a slight chance of some showers, a low of 10. Tomorrow, partly cloudy with a chance of some showers in the morning, then clearing up to sunshine in the afternoon, a high of 22, sunny and 18 on Friday. Right now, it's 20 in Owen Sound's River District. I'm Matt Hermes for all of your latest local stories on demand, Grey Bruce News, wherever you get your podcasts.
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4: 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You can also leave a message there as well. On the way, it's the good stuff. It's a great feeling story. This one proves that just because you are a big movie star doesn't mean you can't give back to your community.
5: All stars are just like the rest of us.
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5: 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Please tell me.
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4: 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If you're a fan of Batman.
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6: Clear sky this evening, then partly cloudy overnight with a slight chance of some showers, a low of 10. Tomorrow, partly cloudy with a chance of some showers in the morning, then clearing up to sunshine in the afternoon, a high of 22, sunny at 18 on Friday.

0: today's best country, Country 93. Today, if you looked at your calendar, you might see it's National Play-Doh Day. Play-Doh, by the way, and you can wow your friends with this info, it was invented actually back in the 30s as a wallpaper cleaning putty.
1: I could see that, yeah.
0: Yeah. And then really didn't become actual toys until, I think, I don't know, in the 50s, something like that.
1: Yeah.
0: When you think about Play-Doh as a toy,
1: Did you ever make Play-Doh?
0: No, I know a lot of people who did.
1: Yeah, I remember doing that with my babysitter when I was a kid.
0: I know that was a craft that a lot of kids got into. I was like, why don't I just open up a can? And to this day, and I don't know if it smells the same, but the smell of Play-Doh is wildly attractive.
1: Oh my gosh, and it takes you... Back to being like 4 or 5 years old. That is the power of Play-Doh. Forget playing with it. The smell.
0: The smell. It's just, you're right. And all of a sudden, everybody's five.
1: Yep.
0: Everybody's five. And I don't know if you had the rules of engagement with your Play-Doh, but I know there's some rogue houses out there that would mash the Play-Doh colors together.
1: That's anarchy.
0: Right.
1: What is going on?
0: And then there was others that was strictly, listen, orange. Wow, that's a good house if you had orange Play-Doh. It was usually like red, yellow, and then blue. And
1: yeah, that's the primary colors.
0: And
1: that's all you need. Yeah.
0: And if you had orange, wow, you probably had a driveway.
1: Bloody
0: Yeah, right? Okay, Jeff, we're talking about your favorite toy growing up. What was that?
2: G.I. Joe.
1: Oh, man. Yes. That's a great one.
2: On the stairs.
0: On the stairs. Oh, yeah. You know, I remember playing on our stairs as well. And I'm talking about the stairs inside, not outside. Now, I did that as well. But
2: exactly.
0: For whatever reason, when you're 5 to 7 years old, stairs is where it's at.
1: Oh, my gosh.
2: Yep.
0: I mean, because stairs turn into mountains. I just thought stairs were the greatest thing.
1: Well, that's why the slinky was invented, right?
0: Slinky,
1: everyone was playing on the stairs.
0: But with the G.I. Joes, you go like, I'm going to attack floor number 4. And you're like, what? Yeah, it's like 4 stairs up. Little things like that. Like it made it so easy to attack each other because you had different levels. Mm-hmm.
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4: The 158th Annual Wyerton Fall Fair is set to go September 18th. To 19th. Country Charm on the Farm is the theme, and the treasurer of the Ag Society, Kim Rydell, is on the line to tell us about it.
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0: Sean and Julia in the morning, and today's best country throughout the day, Country 93. Today is National Play-Doh Day, built in the 1930s as a putty to clean wallpaper. Boy, that sounds like the origins of a nice toy for kids.
1: Well, but I can see that because I think Silly Putty, do you remember playing with Silly Putty and like putting it on a piece of paper and you could bring up newspaper or I think it's probably relatively
0: it's like
1: the same makeup.
0: How gum takes out gum.
1: Yeah.
0: Right?
1: Right.
0: Sort of thing.
1: Totally makes sense.
0: But then it turned into a toy back in like the 50s. So we're asking you, what was your favorite toy growing up? And Polly Pockets bubbled up for a lot of people.
1: Oh, man. I live with this regret. There was years and years ago, my dad, he worked for a school district. And one of the schools was building a new playground. And I remember he had to present like a prototype.
0: Oh, yeah.
1: So it was like a mini diorama of a playground.
0: Okay, yeah.
1: And I was sitting there at a meeting and my dad was presenting and showing off this playground, blah, blah, blah. And someone at the end of the presentation said to me, they were like, do you have Polly Pockets? You should have brought your little Pollies and then you could have played on this playground. And I remember being like, what? Like, that is such a good idea. I've been sitting here all day without my Pollies.
0: Dad's looking at you like, not a chance. Not a chance.
1: Like, I honestly think about that quite a bit, how I miss that opportunity to bring my Polly Pockets out to let them play on that playground. It's so sad.
0: Dang it. Miranda, favorite childhood toy?
2: Well, definitely Play-Doh, but I had Cricket, that doll that you had the tape recorder in the back of.
1: Yes.
2: And she, like, talked to you.
1: Yes.
0: Oh,
1: I remember. I never had one, but I totally know what you're talking about.
2: And then I had one of those crying baby dolls that you had to give the bottle to also. Mm-hmm.
1: Yeah.
2: Of course, Barbie.
0: Did you have to put, like, the crying baby doll? Was there, like, a reservoir where you filled up the tank with water and then real tears, like, pumped out?
2: Not on the one I had, no.
0: It just screamed at you.
2: Yeah, it just screamed at you and turned it off, basically.
0: Man.
1: Prepared you for the real thing?
0: What a racket, right. Eh? Like, there's a boardroom somewhere, and a bunch of adults are saying, you know what kids really want? They want to pretend they're an adult and give them a kid that cries. Like, yeah, it's brilliant.
1: Give them crippling anxiety at a very young age.
0: What a dumb toy.
2: My son wasn't as bad as my doll then, so it prepared me well.
0: Well, yeah, fair. It's fair. Yeah, yeah, no kidding.
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9: Clear sky this evening, then partly cloudy overnight with a slight chance of some showers, a low of 10. Tomorrow, partly cloudy with a chance of some showers in the morning, then clearing up to sunshine in the afternoon, a high of 22, sunny at 18 on Friday.

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1: It's the Casey Clark Show. 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
0: Good to have you along. It's 1-800-990-2448. Another round. 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
4: Why do you even go in there? Because you know
0: there's nothing
4: whatever.
0: In there.
4: Well, that and what? Even if there is a good amount of money, well, it's not good. You're going to just be
0: no
4: embarrassed.
0: There's no good amount of money in there.
4: There's no good amount of money.
0: You know, it's one of those apps as well that is face recognition that you just look at it. I was staring at it. I said, nope.
4: No,
0: not even close,
4: you.
0: Bub. You're not getting in. I'm like, what has happened to me? So, anyhoodle, we got $25 up for grabs. That is our money, and that's up for grabs with our friend Pam, who's going to play with us. Singapore has decided to pay some of their citizens to read.
4: Yeah, it's an incentive program. Singapore is just finding that once we get out of school, we're not reading anymore. So in order to get people to turn on to books a little bit more, they're paying them.
0: I like the idea. We'll get to it in minutes.
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0: The 2026 municipal and school board elections are almost here. 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
1: Clear sky this evening, then partly cloudy overnight with a slight chance of some showers, a low of 10. Tomorrow, partly cloudy with a chance of some showers in the morning, then clearing up to sunshine in the afternoon, a high of 22, sunny at 18 on Friday.

0: Sean and Julia in the morning, and today's best country throughout the day, Country 93. Sun and clouds, pretty good day today as far as anything to do with activity outside. And then we get the sunshine for the better half of the week right into the weekend.
1: I'm so excited. I don't know about you, but I'm feeling like anxious. Like I really have to go and soak up the sun
0: these last
1: couple of days.
0: Yeah, you know
1: what I mean?
0: Yeah.
1: Especially because you and I have both been sick for the last little bit.
0: It's been horrible.
1: We've wasted our days.
0: If you just popped into the show, we were talking about how the country Singapore is paying its citizens to read. I don't know how you track that, but somehow you call a 1-800 line and say, I read today and give me some money.
1: Yeah. And I mean, you're not going to become a billionaire by doing this. It's just a little bit of an incentive program, because what they were finding in Singapore, I guess, is that people would read a ton when they were in school, as we all do, right?
0: Yeah.
1: And then after they graduate, it kind of just falls to the wayside. So they really want to encourage people to continue to read.
0: So we're asking you, how much do you read? Do you have an active book on the go? I'm reading Ordinary Monsters. Go look it up on your own time. It's fun. It's good. Like it's and don't judge me. It's that fantasy monster stuff.
1: Why would we judge you?
0: I don't know, because do I look like a fantasy monster kind of guy? Like, I don't think so.
1: Mm.
0: You know, I don't, right?
1: Yeah, but for some reason, you do strike me as someone that would have, like, a big book.
0: It is a big book. You should
1: right?
0: see this thing. It is a big book.
1: Hardcover.
0: It is hardcover.
1: That takes you 5 years to read. It just kind of sits on your nightstand.
0: No,
1: I don't think it'll take you long.
0: I get through it. Like, this is 600 plus pages.
1: Okay.
0: And I'm around 320,
1: but
0: so I'm halfway through.
1: You strike me as a big book guy.
0: I am a big book guy.
1: I don't really know why.
0: And the reason why is that I want to show off.
1: Right.
0: I want to show people wherever I go with my book, it's a big book. It has lots of pages, and I'm reading it.
1: If you're going to read, you need everyone to know about it.
0: And then, you know what I do? And here's another hack, is I take off the book cover, so it's just plain. You can't see it.
1: Oh,
0: man. Unless you look at the spine of the book.
1: Yeah.
0: That's it. So they're like, oh, he's an avid reader.
1: So mysterious.
0: He's an avid reader because he doesn't have the cover on it.
1: Yeah. Right.
0: Whatever.
1: Okay.
0: Miranda, how many books do you read?
2: Oh, I'm the wrong person to ask. I am not a book reader, so probably not very many.
1: I'm not a book reader either. I totally get it, Miranda. We're too busy.
0: Okay, how about this? How many magazines do you think you go through a year?
2: I don't know, probably 20.
0: There you go.
1: Okay.
0: See? There you go. That makes you feel better, doesn't it?
1: What magazines are you reading?
2: I mean, instruction manuals or something, too.
0: That's reading.
1: Okay, that is very good. Good for comprehension.
0: That's reading.
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1: If you just jumped in, we're talking about the country Singapore and how their government there is motivated to get their people reading more by paying them to read.
2: Yeah, they have a bit of an incentive program. And to your point, Casey, I don't understand how they monitor it. I don't know if it's just on the honor system. But basically, you read a couple pages, maybe you spend a couple hours reading one weekend, you go on to the government's website. Yeah. You have a profile there and you log your hours, and then you make, you know, you're not going to become a millionaire doing it, but it's just a nice little incentive program to get people to read more.
1: And with kids back in school, if they see you reading more, hopefully they will read more.
2: Yeah,
1: something
2: I think
1: like
2: so.
1: That. I'm currently reading a book called Ordinary Monsters, which, you know, if you're into the fantasy monster kind of thing, it takes place in old England and blah, blah, blah. J.M. Moore is the author. She's fantastic. I stumbled on this book, so It's not like I was like seeking it out or anything great like that. But and I don't read a lot.
2: Okay.
1: I don't. And I know I should read more. I read maybe a book every 2 to 3 months.
2: I don't think that's that bad,
1: no,
2: honestly.
1: I don't know. Janelle, what about you? How many books do you read, let's say, in a year?
3: I'd give myself 10.
1: Oh.
2: I think that's pretty good. You're not showing off.
3: I read a lot in the summer more.
1: Yeah.
2: Oh, definitely.
1: So that's like a book a month every 6 weeks. Okay. That's
3: not too bad.
1: I think you're above average, Janelle. I think you're above average on that one.
2: I think so, too.
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